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0: Mumford and Sons with Hozier. Oh, yeah. Hozier, Hozier, however you'd like to say it. I've heard it said like a different way, like three or four different ways. But you know what? They're amazing. They got together with Mumford and Sons, and created this song, Rubber Band Man. 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
11: Isolated thunderstorms into the Thursday forecast, and muggy weather is back. 72 overnight tonight, 91 Thursday afternoon with PM storms. For B101.5, I'm meteorologist Scott Laurie Moore at the Weather Channel. 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
1: Isolated thunderstorms into the Thursday forecast, and muggy weather is back. 72 overnight tonight, 91 Thursday afternoon with PM storms. For B101.5, I'm meteorologist Scott Lauriemore at the Weather Channel.

0: best music. You know, we are considered, the format of our radio station was called Hot AC. Okay? That's the format of our station. Now, we have crossover hits all the time that could be a little dancier, like a David Guetta song. That's more of a you know, and rhythmic. And country. So we do play a lot of different genres of music and formats and types of music in this hot adult contemporary station that we are. Back in the day, we played some Garth Brooks, believe it or not, because he crossed over with some of his hits and they were pretty strong. So you know what? Garth Brooks, he's back, baby. And it's the Blame It On My Roots tour. It's coming to Capital One Arena, like, soon. Oh, I don't know, maybe like next weekend. September 18th and 19th, he's going to be there. You want to snag a pair of tickets to the show, along with hotel accommodations? And we'll throw in some spending cash. It's easy to get qualified. Now through September 15th, you got a few more days. 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It's going to be amazing. 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

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And, you know, these two got together, Charlie Puth and Gabby Barrett, to bring you this song. 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
1: Oh, I don't know. How about to the Wine and Oyster Festival at Stratford Hall? How about a couple of tickets to the Roller Derby coming up on the 19th? A lot of things going on. And you can win all of these with Tony B in the afternoons. All this week, a couple more days worth.
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8: Isolated thunderstorms into the Thursday forecast, and muggy weather is back. 72 overnight tonight, 91 Thursday afternoon with PM storms. For B101.5, I'm meteorologist Scott Laurie Moore at the Weather Channel.
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0: Yeah, it's Ariana Grande, B101.5. As we play all of today's best music, I'm Bill Carroll. 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

play the music you can sing along to, you can dance to, scream at the top of your lungs to. 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So let's take you back a bit before they broke up and he went on his own. Matchbox 20. 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

0: 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Why? Because you never want to miss another minute of winning, a couple of tickets to the Virginia Cider Festival. Or how about a couple of tickets to see the Jonas Brothers in concert at the end of the month, Capital One Arena. 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
3: Isolated thunderstorms into the Thursday forecast, and muggy weather is back. 72 overnight tonight, 91 Thursday afternoon with PM storms. For B101.5, I'm meteorologist Scott Laurie Moore at the Weather Channel.

0: Bruno Mars, Risk It All, B101.5 as we play all of today's best music. 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We're giving away a lot of concert tickets. We got tickets to Garth Brooks. We got tickets to the Jonas Brothers and so much more. It's happening around town and in Central Virginia. So make sure you're listening to Win and Win Big with us here at B101.5. I'm Bill Carroll. 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
6: Isolated thunderstorms into the Thursday forecast, and muggy weather is back. 72 overnight tonight, 91 Thursday afternoon with PM storms. For B101.5, I'm meteorologist Scott Lauriemore at the Weather Channel.

0: You know what's funny? 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Really? Because it's 98 degrees now, and your thermostat is saying, good luck. 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I'm Keith Larimore with BIM Heating and Cooling. 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
8: Isolated thunderstorms into the Thursday forecast, and muggy weather is back. 72 overnight tonight, 91 Thursday afternoon with PM storms. For B101.5, I'm meteorologist Scott Lauriemore at the Weather Channel.

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2: Isolated thunderstorms into the Thursday forecast, and muggy weather is back. 72 overnight tonight, 91 Thursday afternoon with PM storms. For B101.5, I'm meteorologist Scott Lauriemore at the Weather Channel. B101.

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4: Isolated thunderstorms into the Thursday forecast, and muggy weather is back. 72 overnight tonight, 91 Thursday afternoon with PM storms. For B101.5, I'm meteorologist Scott Laurie Moore at the Weather Channel.

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2: Isolated thunderstorms into the Thursday forecast, and muggy weather is back. 72 overnight tonight, 91 Thursday afternoon with PM storms. For B101.5, I'm meteorologist Scott Laurie Moore at the Weather Channel.

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9: Isolated thunderstorms into the Thursday forecast, and muggy weather is back. 72 overnight tonight, 91 Thursday afternoon with PM storms. For B101.5, I'm meteorologist Scott Lauriemore at the Weather Channel.

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10: Ted Sugarboo Schubel. We got a show to do. Jeremy and Ted here. Good morning. Welcome to Thursday. Friday's less attractive friend. Ted Schubel has three things you need to know to get us started. Good morning, sir.
11: 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Spotsylvania Volunteer Fire Department paid tribute last night to the 343 firefighters who died in New York City on 9/11 at Company 1 at the courthouse. The names of each firefighter was put on individual

0: flags. Micah's Jeremiah Community Prototype Home at the Oberlin Academy nears completion. Senator Kane will be in town today to see it. You can see it at an open house on Sunday. Win or the season is over for the Frednets tonight at home. There are also a bunch of high school football games. 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
2: All right, thank you, Ted. 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Get your text in. Don't be scared. I got coffee flowing today like you wouldn't believe. And it is... It's a beautiful thing. How different my body feels when I'm actually allowed to give it caffeine.
0: Wow.
2: And
0: okay.
2: I just feel so much better today. And I'm thankful for that because coffee is life. I mean, water has something to do with it, too. But coffee, for me, is life. Now, today is an interesting day.
0: Yeah.
2: And honestly, it's a little bit sad. It's a little bit sad.
0: Mm-hmm. Yeah.
2: Today will be our last day with Libby.
0: Yeah, we're going to miss Libby.
2: Doing traffic.
0: Yep, we are. We are really going to miss Libby.
2: And I'm going to be talking about this throughout the show and giving Libby her flowers because Libby deserves all of it.
0: Oh, totally. We are really going to miss her.
2: We are. We are going to miss Libby. She's moving on to greener pastures, and we know that whatever she's doing, she's going to be fantastic at it. She has, ever since she joined up with this show, mm-hmm. this station, she has been phenomenal.
0: Yeah.
2: From day one, it was like, wow, we really, really like this lady.
0: We yeah. we won the lottery.
2: We did.
0: With Libby, yeah.
2: We really did. It was one in a million.
0: Yep.
2: Ted has been around for decades and decades. I've been around for like one decade. In radio, or a little over, and Libby is hands down the best traffic reporter I've ever worked with.
0: Oh yeah, no, we've been really fortunate here between Libby and before her Robert were really good traffic reporters.
2: Absolutely. So the fact that today is her last day, just kinda it makes me a little sad. I'll be honest with you, but. Libby, we are thankful that we've had you for as long as we have.
0: Yep.
2: And let's make today no exception.
0: Yep.
2: Today is going to be great. And I know she's going to be great up until the very last traffic report. And Libby, we will miss you. And thank you for what you do. People love you. I'll tell you that.
0: Oh, yeah. Yeah.
2: When you're not here.
0: She's going to be missed.
2: I can't tell you how many texts I get when she's not here, Ted. Where's Libby? What's going on? Why is Libby not doing... I mean, it's a thing.
0: Yep.
2: It's a big thing. So, thank you, Libby, for doing what you do and for being a part of this show. And we wish you the very best moving forward. Big Papa Perry is checking in on Friday's Less Attractive Friend. That is Thursday. It's also Val Day. So, we're going to learn some French at some point this hour. And we're going to do terribly at it. Which is typically how that goes.
0: Yeah.
2: Anna's checking in this morning from
0: King George.
2: Okay, she has water.
0: Yep.
2: But her shower doesn't really work. She doesn't have any pressure.
0: Oh, Anna.
2: So that's not good.
0: Oh, Anna.
2: It's a start.
0: Yeah. I worry about Anna. I'm always worrying about Santana, but now we've got Anna to worry about.
2: Yeah, the fact that her water is back on is good.
0: Yeah, we're... baby steps, I guess.
2: You're going to need some pressure, though.
0: Yeah. You know? Yeah.
2: QC Mark is here saying good luck to Libby.
0: And we tried, QC, to your question. Your question.
2: Yeah.
0: You asked. We did try.
2: mm. Jill from Stafford is here saying, happy Thursday. I'll miss you, Libby, and good luck on your adventures to come. That's very nice. Thank you, Jill. Michelle in Spotsy is here. She said, it's been one heck of a week. I'll be glad when Friday at 5 p.m. gets here. I'm still pushing through. Made it to the gym despite getting off late last night. Now, that right there is what we call discipline.
0: Yes, Michelle. But you expect that with Michelle.
2: Right.
0: Michelle's a winner.
2: There's a difference between motivation and discipline. Michelle has discipline. You know what I mean? You can try to get motivated to do something, but discipline is when you continue to do the things mm-hmm. that need to be done, regardless of the circumstances that make you not want to do it. Because she could have easily been like, nah, I'm too tired. It's been a long week. I'm not going to the gym.
0: Yep, good for you, Michelle.
2: But instead, she says, it's been a long week. I'm tired, but I'm still going to the gym to do what's best for me. Brogy's checking in this morning. Hello, Brogy.
0: Hey, Brogs.
2: Brogy says, Libby, you will sure be missed, and cheers to that. That is for sure. Lewis is checking in, saying, this week has been trash, and now Libby is gone. Not cool at all. Trust me, man. We get it. We get it. Will from Newburgh is here. We got Millette checking in with Mayor Sassy, Ronnie, and Donna T. Wishing Libby all the best. Trash Man is here saying congratulations and blessings to you, Libby. I love this. I love the Libby love this morning.
0: Yeah.
2: Keep it coming. Big Lou is here this morning. And remember, Big Lou's like you. He wants Libby to stay too. Yep. Yeah, don't we all? Also, Greg Double G. This is such a beautiful sight to see this morning. Greg Double G, the Halloween and Christmas decoration connoisseur, is he's just getting started on his inside Halloween decorations.
0: Okay.
2: So,
0: yeah.
2: And he's got a picture to prove it there. So loving seeing that. Griffin is checking in this morning from
0: King George.
2: And Griffin is looking forward to a much needed week off after work today. So you've earned it, pal. Enjoy. All right. Let's say our very first good morning and our very last good morning.
0: Yeah.
2: To Libby and the Casper Mechanical Heating and Air Conditioning Time Saver Traffic City. Are you serious? Center. Libby, good morning.
3: Jeremy, good morning. It is my distinct privilege and honor to wish you a happy Thursday, Friday's less attractive friend day. All right, let's do this. Locally, no accidents, but I still have reports that northbound 95 is closed in Henrico County, mile marker 85 and change. So you'll be diverted around here. I'm not convinced. I don't see a big delay, but just follow the posted detours. Give yourself some extra travel time. Haven't seen much in terms of fog this morning. I do see that we're still paving until 6 on Patriot Highway between Roxbury Mill Road and Guinea Station. I think it's the left lane they've got being paved this morning. DC commuters, pretty standard build, already getting a little heavier, but okay for northbound 95 up toward the Beltway. I'm Libby K from the B101.5 Time Saver Traffic Center.
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1: 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The Grease Monkey Hotline. Jeremy and Ted hanging out with you. Check in. Don't be scared. Check in. Let us know what's going on in your life. And let's have some fun this morning. Santana's checking in, wishing Libby the best of luck and continued success. We had somebody check in a second ago. Who was it? BA from VA just checked in. And wants to know what happened. Where's Libby? Today's Libby's last day, and she's moving on. We wish her the best.
2: But we're going to miss her, and we're going to cry and all that kind of stuff.
1: Yeah, you know, it's I've got a tear-soaked shoulder from Ted over this last while Pump Up the Jam was playing. He was pumping up the tears.
2: Yeah.
1: You know
2: yeah.
1: what I mean?
2: Yeah.
1: And it happens.
2: I've had such fun working with Libby.
1: It's been a blast. Yeah. It has been a great time.
2: Yeah.
1: And it's not going to feel right for a long, long time.
2: Oh, yeah.
1: Not saying, here's Libby.
2: Mm-hmm.
1: In the Casper Mechanical Heating and Air Conditioning Time Saver Traffic Center. In fact, muscle memory is probably going to take a while to stop saying Libby.
2: Oh, sure.
1: You know, after, what has it been? How long has Libby been? I don't even know. I can't keep track, but it's been at least
2: couple years.
1: 2 years.
2: Yeah, a couple years.
1: We're going to miss her. Catwoman is checking in this morning. We got Steve-O here. Eric says, good morning, Libby. We wish you the best on your future endeavors. Savannah's checking in this morning. Also, Tom and Spotsy, Awesome Susan and Mike from Orange says, Libby, no! And then says, best of luck. When's the last time you did inventory on your Facebook friends list and gone through and maybe deleted a few people that...
2: I don't really. I don't know.

0: don't have that many, so I never do that. I mean, if somebody puts something up that I think is just okay, we've crossed some lines here, I'll get rid of them. But I don't.
1: How many friends do you have?
0: I don't have any idea.
1: Is it over 200?
0: I'd say probably.
1: Yeah. Mine is somewhere in the range of like 565 or something.
0: It could be. I don't know. I mean, there's a lot of times it'll be people from here, you know that will, you know, that we.
1: Yeah,
0: we
1: yeah.
0: communicate with, or I'll recognize a name, or I'll
1: right.
0: I'll go and look at who's requested, and I'll see, oh, okay, that's you.
1: Yeah.
0: And I'll add them on.
1: Well, I can tell you, man, of the over 500 people I have on my, quote, friends list, I don't know 500 people.
0: So No.
1: So I could go through and probably trim the fat pretty easily, and the reason I'm bringing it up is because apparently Burger King has launched a new... a Facebook app that offers free Whoppers to users who delete 10 friends. And on the surface, I'm like, well, I'm about to go get a free Whopper because I'll delete 10 people so quick you wouldn't
0: even know. Oh, totally. Yeah.
1: So what users do is they install the Whopper Sacrifice app. All right. Then they choose 10 people to remove from their friend list. I'm like, okay, fair enough.
0: Yeah.
1: Easy enough. I can do this for a Whopper. Here's the problem. The app then posts a message on each deleted friend's wall.
0: Oh, no.
1: And it tells them when you delete them that they have been, quote, sacrificed for a free Whopper. More than 15,000 people have downloaded the app. Now, I'm just going to let you know, if you delete me as a friend and it says I've been sacrificed for a Whopper, I will totally understand.
0: Yeah, I'd applaud you. But if you get one of those from EQC, well...
1: it happens.
0: You know? Oh, that's funny.
1: I was down with it until it said that it alerts them and puts a message on their wall saying you've been deleted for a free Whopper.
0: But you know what I hate? Now, by saying this, I know what's going to happen, and I don't even know why I'm doing this, but I'll just say it anyway. One of the most annoying things to me, and again, I'm going to do this, and there are such children out there that they'll do it that are friends of mine on Facebook in this group. I don't understand what is the deal when you poke someone.
1: People are still poking?
0: Yeah, I get that every once in a while, and it's like, I'm not doing that with you. And that will get you deleted at times. If I'm in a bad mood and somebody's poked me, it's just like, oh, that's ridiculous.
1: I didn't even know you could still poke anybody.
0: I think you can.
1: Because it used to be, it was a poke and it was a wave. You could wave at somebody. And it's just a way of getting their attention.
0: There's somebody there. I've had somebody poke me lately, and it's just like, no.
1: Deleted.
0: Yeah.
1: Done.
0: Well,
1: I can tell you, if I'm doing this, if I'm sacrificing people for free Whoppers, the first people that are going to be the ones to go are the pokers. The pokers are gone.
0: The
1: waves are gone. The ones that use all the filters on their face and make turns.
0: Oh, but they look like they're 25 years. You look younger.
1: Yeah,
0: or they look like a child.
1: You're out of here.
0: Yeah.
1: You know what I'm saying? That's not you. You know what I'm saying? You are not, you know, 19.
0: Or the ones loved the sunset last night, and you look at it and you think, the sunset around me didn't look anything like that. You know, it's
1: also
0: this really, you know, the really bright reds and things. It's like, no.
1: It did not. Highly edited.
0: Yeah.
1: Filtered. You know, and I hate to say this, but on that list also are the unspoken prayer requests.
0: Unspoken. You
1: know, prayers needed.
0: I can't tell you.
1: I can't tell you, but God knows. Well, never mind. If you can't even tell me what I'm praying for, deleted.
0: Or the Facebook posting that will say, well, I didn't expect that. You didn't expect what? You know, it's just like, what? Yeah.
1: Oh, man.
0: And then, of course, there's QC Mark responding to about poking.
1: Where is he?
0: Go up there. You'll see it.
1: Oh, see?
0: See?
1: He's just so gross.
0: He is.
1: Just a nasty, gross old man.
0: He's just... why do we have him around?
1: Gosh. You know, you say the word poke, and of course, he has to take it to the next level. Santa Jeff, good morning to you. How you doing? End of the work week for Santa Jeff. Enjoy that. Paul, Ian, Maria are checking in from Stafford. Principal Brian's here.
0: Beep! Beep! Hey, by the way, B alerted me, reminded me, the... the

0: The thing that went across the sky last night.
1: Oh, the satellite.
0: Yeah, the International Space Station, whatever that is.
1: Yeah.
0: That was fabulous.
1: It was the station, not the satellite.
0: Yeah. Yep. It was about 8:30 last night.
1: Yeah.
0: And B sent me a reminder, and we went outside and looked at it. Wow.
1: I actually saw the reminder he sent, except I saw it at 3 a.m. when I woke up, and I was in bed.
0: Oh, okay. Well, I saw it. It was great. Yeah. And B, thank you. It was terrific.
1: I kind of wish I would have seen it, to be honest with you.
0: It was really good.
1: I've seen it once, and it's interesting.
0: Yeah, we stood there, and we're like, wow.
1: Uh-huh, just moves across the sky, no blinking.
0: Yeah, it's moving.
1: Uh-huh, she rolling.
0: Yeah.
1: You know what I mean? Anybody on the station right now? I'm assuming there is.
0: I believe so. Yeah,
1: I think there always is, right?
0: Yeah,
1: right.
0: Yeah.
1: 5:30, Libby K is in the Casper Mechanical Heating and Air Conditioning Time Saver Traffic Center. Good morning.
2: Jeremy, so that northbound 95 closure in Henrico County at mile marker 85, I mean, I'm looking. I just don't see any delay through here. It does look like there may be some right shoulder activity, but I see two left lanes at least getting by. So definitely some activity here from that crash, but I'm not sold still that it's completely closed. You'll have this posted detour to follow anyway, but so far it doesn't seem to be so impactful in terms of causing delay, certainly not in the southbound side if you're coming down from Fredericksburg. Good ride right now. Northbound 95 out of Fredericksburg too. No delay just yet through Stafford. It's busy toward Quantico and delayed trying to get over the Occoquan. Hey, eastbound I-66, I see you pretty much stopped as you're coming towards Sudley Road. I think we have something between Sudley and Sully right now. I'm Libby K from the B101.5 Time Saver Traffic Center.
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8: Sunny, hot, and humid here today as we'll see temperatures reach 91, heat index values near 101. Scattered afternoon showers and storms are possible. Widespread rain possible tonight. And then drier air starts to filter in tomorrow with sunshine, cooler 83. Saturday, returning showers and storms with readings in the mid-80s. For B101.5, Richard DeWedding at the weather.

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1: Shoo, buddy. What's going on? It's 541. What's happening? 540-899-1015 or 800-685-1015. Grease Monkey Hotlines. Ted and Jeremy here. And, man, it's Thursday. Friday's less attractive, friend. We're moving right along. We're having a good time. iPhone 18 was introduced yesterday.
2: Mm-hmm.
1: And is it just me or when they come out with new iPhones, I don't even care anymore. I remember it used to be like big deal.
2: Yeah, yeah.
1: And then, I don't give in to the hype.
2: No, I'm going to need one in probably another year, the next year or so.
1: Because they crash.
2: I'll probably pay attention to it. But you're right. Yeah, it used to be a big deal. Now, there still, I guess, are people when, the new ones come out, rush to get them. But
1: for sure. There's always going to be hype.
2: I'm with you, yeah.
1: You know, people, especially if you're really into tech, and some people are, and that's fine. I'm not that into tech. I use it for what I need. Work stuff, emails, texts, whatever, doom scrolling at night. That's pretty much it. But apparently this doodaddy here is foldable, so you can fold it up.
2: Yeah, that's a change.
1: You can fold it up and it opens up like a book with a 7.6 inch display. The internal screen is 50% larger than the iPhone Pro Max. That's pretty big.
2: Yeah.
1: While the outside screen can still be used when the phone is folded. So even after the phone is folded up, you can still use the kind of like your phone now.
2: Mm-hmm.
1: Apple says users can run two apps side by side, take selfies with the rear camera, and watch video on the outer display. I'm still not impressed. Mm-hmm. The iPhone Duo has a titanium body, two batteries, and a side-mounted Touch ID button. The phone starts at $1,999 and will initially come in star white and night sky. Pre-orders begin October 16th.
2: That's a lot of money.
1: Yeah, I've always been just give me whatever I can, afford.
2: Yeah.
1: And then when that finally dies, I'll get whatever's next.
2: Yeah.
1: And typically that ends up being a model or two behind what the latest.
2: That's generally me. Yep.
1: So if this is the new iPhone, when I get an upgrade, I'll probably get the 16 or something. You mm-hmm. know what I mean? I'm always a couple steps behind, and I am totally fine with that, by the way.
2: Me too.
1: Dear Dad from Fredericksburg is checking in. Hannah's here. Greg Double G says, we'll miss you, Livy. Wishing you all the best. That's very nice. Chris B says, the ISS space station seemed lower than I expected last night. Was it lower?
2: I never thought of that. To me it wasn't, but...
1: Usually when I see it, it's visible and you can clearly tell it's not a plane or a star.
2: Yeah, just because it's moving. It's moving so fast. That's interesting. I don't know. When we were watching it, we never said that. We just kind of watched it and we're like, ooh, ah, and then went inside.
1: Ooh. Did you really ooh and ah?
2: Yeah,
1: ooh.
2: Yeah.
1: Ah.
2: Yeah, because I didn't see it right away. And she was like, it's right there. There it is. There it is. Look.
1: I'll tell you what's really weird is when you see the satellites go by.
2: Yes.
1: Man. That always, even though I know they're there, and there's like an incredible amount of satellites orbiting Earth, like thousands.
2: Yeah.
1: I heard somebody say that within a few years, there's going to be like a million satellites around the Earth, which is kind of terrifying if you think about it.
2: Yeah.
1: But anytime you see that long string of satellites going through the sky, that always trips me out.
2: Mm-hmm.
1: Because there's like 20 or 40 of them.
2: Yeah.
1: It's like, dude.
2: Yeah.
1: What is going on, man?
2: Yep.
1: Imagine living in the 1800s and seeing something like that. You'd think the world was coming to an end.
2: Oh, totally.
1: And maybe it is. Linda's checking in this morning. Norma Jean from Falmouth is checking in. Good morning to you. Mary from Fredericksburg. Buffy in the mighty, mighty Colonial Beach is here. Dave's Famous is wishing all the best to Libby. He's going to miss you, but he's happy for you. Isabel's here expressing the same. And big hugs from Isabel this morning. Jennifer Lee says, now I'm going to be salty.

0: all day long. We will miss you, Libby.
1: Yeah, we will. It really is a sad day.
0: It is.
1: And it is. It's sad for me to say have to say this, but one more time, Libby, into the corner. I mean, there was no need to. Thursday, Friday's less attractive friend day.
0: Oh.
1: I mean, we didn't need that. I mean, it hurts me to do that, but you know, when you step out of line, you step out of line. I had to do it. I'm sorry.
0: I'll be honest with you. I needed it.
1: Yeah, you're right.
0: And how appropriate that her last day is on Friday's less attractive friend day. So we get to hear her say it.
1: I know, but Fridays will never be the same. I'm going to miss Friday. I'm going to actually miss it.
0: Sad. Abby's checking in. She's on a different schedule this week than Mary and Santana. So Mike from Upper Marlboro.
1: Abby, can't we do something about that? I'm sorry, Santana.
0: But it is Thursday, Friday's less attractive friend day, she says. Mike from Upper Marlboro. Good morning, sir. Let's scroll down a little bit. Circus Peanut Robin. Good morning. Plachette. Hello. Grumpy and Stafford is checking in. And Grumpy's ready for hoodie weather. Can we get hoodie weather, please? It won't be too long. It will not be too. It feels nice out this morning, though. Very comfortable. Cat with a Mat is here. And Carrie B. from Spotsy. Susan is here. We have UPS Brian, who says, remember, go Ravens. Seahawks took the season opener last night.
1: Yeah,
0: 13-10?
1: 13-10, yeah. Yeah, they lost their quarterback, but I think
0: did they?
1: Yeah, right away, but I think he's going to be okay.
0: Oh, whew.
1: But, you know, the quarterback for the Patriots played real poor. I mean, he really contributed. Yeah, Drake May. Yeah, he did not look good.
0: That's not good.
1: Yeah.
0: It's just game one.
1: He contributed to that loss.
0: Everybody's got to get the rust off, right? They got to get in there. The first game back, you know, everybody's got to shake off the rust and the off-season whatever they call it.
1: Yeah.
0: You know?
1: And another game tonight. That game's in Australia, so actually it's a Friday morning game there.
0: Oh, that makes a lot of sense for me.
1: And then that's it. Then for the NFL, then no games till Sunday.
0: Australia, huh?
1: Uh-huh. Yeah.
0: Wow. All
1: yeah.
0: Right.
1: 49ers and Rams.
0: 49ers and Rams. Go Niners, I guess. Christian McCaffrey still with them?
1: Yes.
0: Yeah. Okay.
1: Yeah, he's always hurt.
0: He is always hurt, but I like him. Libby is in the Casper Mechanical Heating and Air Conditioning Time Saver Traffic Center. Morning.
2: From the corner, I appreciate you all. This is very, very nice. Thank you. And yes, lanes are getting by on northbound 95 now, coming up out of Richmond from that tractor-trailer crash there north of 295. At this point, we're just building routinely as you continue north up in through Stafford. Delays, of course, as you get up over the Occoquan. There's a crash on the right shoulder by Prince William Parkway. Big surprise. Okay, as you pick up toward the Beltway, though, 66 eastbound. Delays in toward Manassas, trying to get beyond Sudley Road. There was an earlier stall here. It's gone, but it still looks full. And I also have a cruise dispatched westbound 66 towards Sudley. Haven't seen that yet, though. I'm Libby Kay from the B101.5 Time Saver Traffic Center.
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1: All right, here we go, baby. Thumbing of the Timbers is checking in this morning. John from the mighty, mighty Colonial Beach is here. Computer Mike. Iggy the Insulator is here. Says, good morning. The dogs, deer, foxes, and squirrels have been fed. Me, not yet. Bummer. Yeah, that is a bummer. Lori's checking
2: in. Well, Iggy.
1: Go ahead.
2: I won't say it.
3: Go ahead and say it.
2: I was just going to say something about it. I'm not going to say it.
1: Okay.
2: I'm not going to say it.
1: You sure?
2: Yeah.
1: Okay.
2: It would have been fun. It might have been funny, but it might not have been. So I better not say it.
1: Sometimes you got to just take a chance.
2: Yeah, I'm not going to. I'm just, I like what I do.
1: Okay. All right. Lori's checking in from
2: King George.
1: Barback Bobby is here from Fredericksburg. Bobby. Nick is here. He almost forgot to check in. Easy now. Easy.
2: Hey, Nick. What's... You okay, Nick? You
1: good, brother?
2: You remember how to get home? Do you remember?
1: Oh man!
2: Do you remember, you know, where different rooms are in your house?
1: He hasn't been feeling well, so he's kind of, I think he's trying to regroup a little bit. A lot of sickness going around.
2: Oh, come on, Nick. You know, Nick, don't whine. It's all we've gotten from you this week.
1: Well, to be fair, today he didn't whine. He just said, almost forgot to check in, but I'm here. Okay. So that's good, right?
2: Okay, I guess.
1: Josh from Fredericksburg is checking in. What's going on? Heading to work to make coffee and drinks for others. That's very nice.
2: Okay.
1: Melody from Stafford is here. Do you see that thing that's trending about the AI? I say the AI. I don't know why I say it like that. But
2: no.
1: About the Anthropic employee or whatever.
2: Uh-uh.
1: Who he basically quit. He resigned from his AI job. And warned that artificial intelligence could erase humans in the next decade, by the next decade, 10 years. Now, I use the word erase because I don't want to use other words that are more alarming, but I believe when I say erase, you kind of get the idea. 10% chance, he's given it a 10% chance that by 2036, most of us will not be here. Erased. Bye-bye.
2: Huh.
1: Now,
2: I don't know what to think about that.
1: I'm not an expert in AI.
2: No.
1: But what I do know, and I think what you know also, because it's very obvious, just in the past couple of years, how far advanced...
2: Oh, totally. Yeah.
1: ...has gotten. I mean, AI has gotten in the past couple of years. It's been incredibly fast. To the point where I think sometimes we don't even understand how fast, because we're just so used to using AI stuff now.
2: Yeah.
1: Like when you Google something now.
2: Yeah, it's all AI.
1: It's all AI.
2: Yeah.
1: All of it.
2: Yeah.
1: And, you know, who remembers Y2K? Yeah, remember that? Remember going through Y2K? That was going to be all the computers were going to shut down. This is weird. And yeah, Nick says, hasn't anyone seen the movie I, Robot? Yes. Was that the one with Will Smith? I think it was. And I think the problem, Ted, is they're looking at AI super intelligence.
2: Yeah.
1: Which would essentially just become way smarter than we are. And then there wouldn't be need for us anymore because they would be building, AI would be building their own systems and operating things on their own with no regard to what we think or how we feel. It's pretty wild. QC Mark.

0: Mark says, in 2036, I'll probably be erased by old age. interesting stuff. Computer Mike is checking in. Libby, hate to see you leave, but we'll wish you the very best.
1: Yep.
0: Big Mama's checking in this morning. We've got Nurse Rachel. Oh, by the way, Lulu checked in. I forgot to mention Lulu. Lulu, good morning.
1: Hi, Lulu.
0: Nurse Rachel says, I've been slacking. Husband's hours changed, so we're going in later. Totally understandable. It happens. Schedules change. And that's just the way it is. Let's learn some French. Valerie is here with it. Bonjour. The expression of the week is faire dodo. Faire dodo.
1: Yeah.
0: It's baby talk for take a little nap. All right, so let's see what we're working with this morning. Hello.
2: Bonjour, Jimmy Dita de 50C. It's Valerie. I'm so excited. The expression of the week this week is faire dodo. That's faire dodo. And it's baby talk for to take a little nap. So you would use it with like a little kid. So you would say something like, ah, tu dois faire un petit dodo. Comme ça, tu ne seras pas trop fatigué tout à l'heure. Which means like, oh, you should take a little nap. That way you won't be too tired later. Anyway, it's super cute. And I hope you guys enjoyed it. And have a great day. And thanks so much for having me on the show. Bisous, bisous.
0: Bisous, bisous.
3: Actually, you said it right.
0: I was just about to say. I think this is the first time.
3: I don't think you've ever been this close.
0: Never. Never.
3: And it's, usually. Then it's baby talk.
0: It's baby talk. And I'm just goofing off with the pronunciation as usual.
3: And you got
0: it. And I got it right on accident. It's actually pronounced fair dodo.
3: You're right.
0: That's funny. Fair dodo.
3: Yeah.
0: All right. Take a little nap. All right. Well, let's fair dodo real quick.
3: You know? Wow.
0: Holy cow. Fair dodo. I got you even got QC it. Mark is like, dude, you nailed that one.
3: Right.
0: Well, you know what they say about the blind squirrel.
3: That just happened.
0: Wow. Fair dodo, my friends. Fair dodo. That it. Alan is here this morning, wishing Libby the best of luck with her future endeavors. It is 5:58. I'm gonna fair dodo. We're gonna check in with Libby. It kind of sounds like an insult, though.
3: It does.
0: Fair dodo.
3: Yeah, take a nap.
0: What'd you call me?
3: Fair dodo. I'm just telling you to take a nap.
0: All right.
3: One less hour of Libby.
0: Ugh.
3: I know.
4: Aww.
3: I know.
0: Libby and the Casper Mechanical Heating and Air Conditioning Time Saver Traffic Center. Good morning. What's happening?
5: Hi, Jeremy. Thank you. Tedward, thank you. 5OC, thank you. You've been so kind and so welcoming, and I'm going to miss you all, and I wish you all nothing but the best. Okay. So 95, good in our stretch. Down to Richmond, okay. Northbound is open. And mile marker 85 and change from that overturned tractor trailer yesterday. So we're delay free there too. Northbound through Stafford is starting to build up. We're seeing delays trying to get up toward the Occoquan. Now, of course, we got a crash on the right shoulder at Prince William Parkway. Beltway seems to be okay. 66 eastbound is building, of course, between Sudley and Sully Road. Westbound reports a crash, though, right before Sudley, maybe in the right lane. I'm Libby Kay from the B101.5 Time Saver Traffic Center.

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2: The Jeremy Gray Show. Yeah, baby, here we go. 6:09. What's happening? Good morning. Good morning. Jeremy and Ted here on Thursday, Friday's less attractive friend. Hey, baby. 90 for a high today. Then it looks like we're going to be hanging out in the 80s for a few days after this.
3: I think much of next week, too.
2: Yeah?
3: Most of next week.
2: Oh, man.
3: Of next week.
2: I only see 190 on my little forecasty thingamajig here.
3: Yeah.

0: And that's not until next Thursday.
1: Right.
0: So that'll do, Donkey. That'll do. Ted Schubel's here with three things you need to know. Good morning.
1: 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Spotsylvania Volunteer Fire Department paid tribute last night to the 343 firefighters who died in New York City on 9/11. At Company 1 at the courthouse, the names of each firefighter put on individual flags. Micah's Jeremiah Community Prototype Home at the Oberlin Academy nearing completion. Senator Kane will be in town today to see it. You can see it at an open house on Sunday. Win or the season is over for the Frednets tonight. They're at home. There's also a number of high school football games tonight. Details, B1015.com or check our Facebook page.

Quam. We've also got northbound 395 delays building over the 14th Street Bridge. We may have a crash up at the 3rd Street Tunnel that is impacting you, because I already got about 14-minute travel time for the 8 miles between 95 and the 14th Street Bridge, and that's definitely sooner than I would start to see delays. 66 westbound, crash before Sudley, blocks the right lane. Eastbound slows passing Sudley. You get some volume, of course, building in towards Sully Road in Centerville. I'm Libby Kay from the B101.5 Time Saver Traffic Center.

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1: What a difference a cup of coffee makes, man. I had to fast yesterday for blood work. You know how it goes. You got to... No food, no coffee, no nothing. You just, you know, just suffer for a little bit so they can get an accurate reading on your blood and all that. Did that yesterday. And if you know me at all, you know that without coffee, things are just different. And, whew, man, feels good to have caffeine flowing again and get back to, I'm back to murdering my kidneys just one cup of Joe at a time. And it feels good. It feels like I'm back on track.
2: Okay.
1: I don't know if anybody else feels that way. But if I go without coffee because my body is so used to having it every single day at the exact same time, when I go without it, it's like, ugh. It just wears you down. You feel like a whittled piece of wood that was sharpened with dull tools and horrible, worn-out sandpaper.
2: That's what wood feels like. We know that.
1: I do.
2: Okay. Okay. I'm just checking.
1: You just feel like a piece of wood that, you know, that somebody had great aspirations for. They had great ideas. They were going to whittle you into like a mallard duck and you were going to be awesome. And they were going to put you on the mantle, but like, look at that mallard duck up there. I whittled that. But because of the lack of coffee, instead of a mallard duck, you kind of turn into just like a muskrat or something, or like a ferret.
2: Okay.
1: Like a deranged ferret.
2: Yeah. Okay.
1: You know what I mean?
2: Yeah.
1: No, you don't know what I mean because you don't drink coffee.
2: I don't. I'm not. I don't relate to this at all.
1: I am happy that Ted is wearing his Jonas Brothers tank top today. Looks great on you. He's excited. Big show coming up September 30th, Capital One Arena.
2: You know me.
1: Jonas Brothers are going to be there, and I can only assume, Ted is going to be there front and center with his Joe Bros tank top, which is, you know, it's a good look for you. You've been working out, haven't you?
2: A little bit. Thanks for noticing.
1: Your triceps are popping this morning.
2: Yeah, they are popping.
1: Throw that out. Yeah. So if you want tickets to go check out the Jonas Brothers, maybe you'll sit beside Ted. Who knows? We'll have them coming up for you this morning in just a few minutes, actually. We're going to do it around, let's say, 640. Can we do that? 640? Go ahead and say it. Nobody says that.
2: Nobody does.
1: No. Some people say 640. I say 640. So
2: nobody does that. If you say that to anyone, they would be correct if they just knocked you over.
3: Oh, there he goes. He's advocating violence.
1: Okay. All right. I'll tell you what. We won't do it at 640. We'll do it at 20 till 7.
2: That works.
1: All right.
2: Yeah.
1: Sounds good.
2: Yeah.
1: Right now, Libby's in the Casper Mechanical Heating and Air Conditioning Time Saver Traffic Center. What's up?
4: So far, so good, Jeremy, for us, at least locally, as we certainly build up. Stafford, not seeing a big jam up so far, heading north on 995, but delayed trying to get up toward the Occoquan volume, but we got a crash on the shoulder by Prince William Parkway, and we're definitely filling in north of the Occoquan toward the Beltway. North on 395's got a crash at the 3rd Street Tunnel, so you've already got delays building across the 14th Street Bridge. You're going to need extra travel time. You're looking at about 16 minutes just for that 8 miles between 95 and trying to cross the bridge. 66 is okay eastbound. It is certainly building through Centerville. Westbound, though, reports of a crash past the Beltway, and I also have a right lane block right before Sudley Road, so that does have delay. I'm Libby Kay from the B101.5 Time Saver Traffic Center.
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right, it's the Jeremy Gray Show. Good morning. 6:36. It is Thursday. Friday's less attractive friend, of course. Yes, indeed. Almost there. Friday's wingman, as AJ would say. You want to go see the Jonas Brothers? Capital One Arena, September 30th. Just so happens I've got tickets. Coming up next after Alice DJ, Better Off Alone, on B101.5. 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
1: All right, here we go. 6:39. Got the Jonas Brothers coming to Capital One Arena September 30th. Or as Ted likes to call them, the Joe Bros. You know, Ted's been a fan since, man, since the first Camp Rock, I think.
2: Yeah.
1: Just, you know, back in the day. Just a big...
2: Love those guys.
1: What's your favorite Jonas Brothers song, man?
2: I couldn't tell you just one. I love them all.
1: That's what I figured.
2: Memorized them all.
1: That's what I figured. All right, so here's the deal. If you want to go to the show, we can help you out with that, but you got to put in just a little bit of effort, just a teeny-weeny, itsy-bitsy bit of effort here. And it involves picking up the old cellular device. Or, you know, if you're still rocking the house phone, you can always pick that up,
2: too. Use that, too, sure.
1: I know quite a few people who have just cut the cord there and said sayonara to the old house phone. I do have fond memories, though, of getting on the kitchen phone, the one with the cord, you know, and seeing how far it would stretch throughout the house while speaking to your middle school girlfriend. That was fun. Good times. But whatever phone you use, pick it up now. Hit us up, 540-899-1015 or 800-685-1015. The Grease Monkey hotlines are open, and we're going to take caller number 10 because that's what we do. Caller number 10 will get these two tickets to go see the Jonas Brothers at Capital One Arena September 30th. Now, you're going to have to fight Ted, probably, you know, for elbow room at the show.
2: Yeah.
1: Just letting you know.
2: Yeah.
1: He's a little bit of a, he turns into, forgive me for saying this, Ted. He turns into a bit of a fangirl.
2: I was going to say fanboy.
1: Well,
2: but
1: the noises you make are very fangirlish. I'll just say that.
2: You're Joe Jonas. Yeah, you're not wrong.
1: Yeah.
2: It's a little,
1: to each their own. You know, you do your thing, man. You have fun.
2: Well, I get excited. I mean, they're
1: as you should.
2: They're

0: just...
1: It's the again, Jonas Brothers,
0: love
1: man.
0: Those guys.
1: How do you not get excited?
0: Right. I got, you know, posters up and all around the house. That's not weird.
1: Jonas Brothers, Christmas ornaments, all kinds of
0: everything,
1: stuff.
0: Everything, yes. I got a sweater with their faces on it.
1: That'll come in handy coming up here in about a month or two.
0: Yeah,
1: so.
0: Yeah. Love it.
1: Good stuff, man. Caller 10, let's do it. Let's get it done right now. I'll get to your call after traffic. Libby is in the Casper Mechanical Heating and Air Conditioning Time Saver Traffic Center. What's going on?
2: We got brake lights. A lot of them already, Jeremy. Northbound side of I-95 is just full as you're coming toward Aquia. You're hitting the brakes just before that ramp and staying full passing Garrisonville. You're going to need a good 40 minutes almost already just for that 18 miles between Dumfries and the Beltway. Crash Prince William Parkway on the right shoulder. Stall, it looks like, before Backlick also on the right side, but not helping. Crash northbound 395 at the 3rd Street Tunnel, gone. That delay's actually eased. Looks like you're just routine now coming across the 14th Street Bridge. Eastbound I-66, delays towards Centerville. Westbound crash before Sudley to the right side. I'm Libby Kay from the B101.5 Time Saver Traffic Center.
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1: B101.5. Good morning. Who's this?
2: My name is Carol.
1: Hey, Carol. What's up this morning? Where are you headed?
2: I'm picking up grandkids to take them back to my house before work.
1: Okay. All right.
2: Morning routine.
1: I hear that. All right. Well, Carol, you're calling number 10.
2: Oh, good. I never get through. Thank you.
1: You're very welcome. I didn't want to be

0: Not going to. No.
1: Why? Why are you? Why? What is your deal?
0: I don't like chicken and waffles.
1: What do you mean you don't like chicken and waffles?
0: No.
1: Dude, every this is. No. You know what? I think they're right about AI. I think it is going to take over the world, and we're in deep trouble. In fact, I think you are a big part of it. I think I'm not even sure you're real.
0: French toast sticks. You're talking about those too. You know what? No.
1: This is all right. So just so we're clear,
0: neither one do I want. But no, chicken and waffles. I won't. If that's your thing, you enjoy them, but I will not be getting mine anywhere. And I know there are some places here that in town that they're renowned for it. I just don't care for it.
1: I'm going to, I don't know if you remember this, but there was a video a year or two ago, and it was a lady on a plane, and she was like, I don't know, man, for lack of a better word, I'm going to just say she was tripping.
0: Yeah.
1: All right.
0: Okay.
1: And there was one part of the video where she points to something or someone in the back of the plane and she goes, you're not real. You're not real. I think, I have a theory.
0: Yeah.
1: I think she was pointing to you.
0: Ah.
1: I think she was pointing directly, you're not real. That's who she was pointing at, you. Are you like a reptilian or something?
0: No, I don't.
1: Are you a lizard?
0: I just don't want to have chicken and waffles.
1: And that's fine, but here's where...
0: Separately, if I want my chicken, I'll have my chicken. If I want my waffles, I'll have my waffles. Separately, I enjoy both.
1: Okay.
0: Together, no thank you.
1: You're still a robot.
0: No thank you.
1: It's not just the chicken and waffles thing. It's the sushi thing. It's the coffee thing.
0: Yeah,
1: it's
0: neither one of those. No.
1: Anything that is goodness on this earth, you're anti that. And that is what has led me to believe that maybe you are either extraterrestrial or artificial intelligence.
0: To me, there's nothing better than a nice shiny can of tuna.
1: See, and this is what they programmed you to say. This is exactly what they programmed you to say. Unreal. Okay, Carol. Go ahead, Carol.
0: Carol enjoys the concert and enjoys breakfast this morning.
1: Please, but say what you were going to say.
0: I was going to say, Carol, congratulations.
1: That's not what you were
0: going to
1: say.
0: Yeah, I was going to. Yeah.
1: Was it really?
0: I was. I wanted to just congratulate Carol. And I'll congratulate you on whenever you go and, have your chicken and waffles. Enjoy them.
1: I don't need congratulations.
0: I just want to congratulate you.
1: Thank you, man.
0: You don't need to send me a picture of it or, any of that kind of stuff.
1: Oh, I will. Trust me.
0: I don't need one.
1: I will.
0: I do not need one.
1: Okay. Right. 6:54 and whoopsie-daisy, 6:55. And Libby is in the Casper Mechanical Heating and Air Conditioning Time Saver Traffic Center. Morning.
2: Thanks, Jeremy. Got places to go, and we go there early, so we're heavily delayed already in 95 northbound between Courthouse and Garrisonville. You're still needing about 40 minutes then between Prince William Parkway and the Beltway. We had a crash on the right shoulder at Prince William Parkway, and now I see a new one on the left shoulder. It's still delayed north of the Occoquan, trying to get up toward the Beltway. There's a stall by Backlick on the right side. Just a lot of volume here, though, up toward 395. And 495. That way so far, so good. 66 eastbound. Delays passing Manassas. Sudley Road westbound crash just before Sudley's entrance onto the right shoulder. But you got heavy eastbound I-66 jam-ups trying to get beyond Route 50. I'm Libby Kay from the B101.5 Time Saver Traffic Center.
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0: Yep, now bounce with it. Now bounce with it. Now lean with it.
1: All right. Maybe 6 cups of coffee was a little too much this
2: morning.
1: It's
2: because you didn't have any yesterday, and now you're all coffeeed up.
1: I was so struggling yesterday. You have no idea. My body was just, like, depleted.
2: Like, I'm surprised you haven't had 12 cups of coffee to make up for yesterday.
1: Oh, I'll be there. Don't worry. My kidneys are on life support right now, but that's fine.
2: I'm sorry, Ted, that you're having to deal with the coffee intake over here.
3: It's been something.
1: Oh, man, it's been a glorious day. Jeremy, Ted, and AJ here. Ted Schubel's got 1, 2, 3 things you need to know. Good morning, sir.
3: 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Spotsylvania Volunteer Fire Department paid tribute last night to the 343 firefighters who died in New York City on 9/11. At Company 1 at the courthouse, the names of each firefighter was put on individual flags. Micah's Jeremiah Community Prototype Home at the Oberle Academy nears completion. Senator Kane will be in town this afternoon to see it. You can see it at an open house Sunday afternoon. Win or the season is over for the Frednets. Tonight they play at home. There's also a number of high school football games tonight. 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
1: 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Good morning.
5: Rolling right along, Jeremy, on 95 through Fredericksburg. Stafford's stacked already. Northbound, though, between Courthouse and Garrisonville. Better part of 40 minutes on 95 northbound, still between Dumfries and the Beltway. Now, you don't delay until you're north of Dale City. There's a crash on the left shoulder by Prince William Parkway. Stall by Backlick on the right side. Just lots of cars and vehicles trying to get up onto the Beltway. Inner loop's pretty slow now, coming from 95 up passing Little River Turnpike, northbound 395, bunched up across 14th Street Bridge, eastbound I-66, all sorts of bunched up, trying to get beyond Route 50. Westbound crash before the entrance ramp from Sudley, just to the side now. I'm Libby K from the B101.5 Time Saver Traffic Center.
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1: All right, good morning, 7:18. And I had something totally different planned for this segment of the show this morning. And in case you were wondering what that was, we were going to wax Ted's chest and back this morning live on the air.
2: But he already took care of that yesterday.
1: Yeah, he nared it. He nared it last night.
2: So we don't have to do that.
1: He got Mrs. Ted to nare it, so he's hairless now.
3: Yeah.
1: So that's good.
2: Yep.
3: Feels good.
1: Yeah.
3: Feels good.
1: And instead, what
2: it's
1: we're
2: good
1: gonna,
2: for kayaking.
3: Very definitely. Yes.
2: A little stealthier.
3: Uh-huh.
2: Yep.
3: Uh-huh. Yeah.
1: Oh,
3: that was,
1: man.
3: That was why I did it, 100%.
2: Yep.
1: So instead of waxing Ted's entire body, we are going to take this time to let you know that change is happening here on the show. A little change. And change is never easy, as we all know. And I'll tell you, I'll go ahead and rip the Band-Aid off. Today is going to be Libby's last day with us.
2: I love Libby so much.
1: I love Libby so much.
3: We do love Libby.
1: Libby is moving on to greener pastures.
2: Mm-hmm.
1: Bigger pastures. The kind of pasture you might see driving to Leesburg, Virginia when you go through that beautiful countryside. Or maybe you're heading to Culpeper out west. Those beautiful rolling hills or just something. Those green, green pastures. That's where I like to picture Libby going. But today's going to be her last day with us. And just wanted to kind of give her flowers this morning because she has been an impeccable part of this show. And we've loved having her for the past some odd 2 years, I believe.
3: A couple years.
1: And she has just been a radio host's dream traffic reporter.
2: Yeah, she's sunshine. Like, she's pure sunshine, even when she has to give the bad news of traffic.
1: Yeah.
2: And that's a hard, you know, thing to balance. And she's always had such a light about her, fantastic personality.

0: I'm going to miss her a lot.
1: Yeah, me too, man. And I'll tell you this, I could not do what she does.
0: No.
1: I could not do it. A lot of people, you know, think, well, they're just telling you where the traffic is. You don't see the multitude of cameras she's having to
0: monitor,
1: mm-hmm. the scanners, all the stuff coming in to make sure we get these timely reports and make sure that you are aware of what's happening in our area on our thoroughfares. And we're going to miss Libby, man. She has been, like Ted said earlier, we hit the lotto when it comes to traffic reporters. So we are mm-hmm. certainly going to miss her. We have appreciated her. I will continue to appreciate her. And I hope that somewhere down the line, our paths cross professionally again, because that would be a dream come true. So Libby, thank you for all that you do.
2: Yep.
1: And thank you for being here and being a part of the show.
0: Mm-hmm.
1: And we are going to miss you. Know the show.

0: was coming up next. Ciderfest tickets. You want them, we got them. Hang tight. Here she is in the Casper Mechanical Heating and Air Conditioning Time Saver Traffic Center. What's up, Libby?
1: Well, you're not totally jammed, the 4 miles northbound 95 between Courthouse and Garrisonville, but full enough, really, in pockets through here, especially heavy Aquine to Garrisonville, of course. You're delayed as you continue north, of course, trying to get over the Occoquan. Just the 10 miles between Prince William Parkway and 395 is like 20 minutes, but there's a crash by Prince William Parkway on the left shoulder. Reports of a crash at Richmond Highway at Prince William Parkway, now 2 in Woodbridge. Inner loops very full from 95 passing Braddock, eastbound I-66. Standard, but delayed trying to get past Sudley Road. Westbound still has that crash just before Sudley's entrance ramp. Activity on the right shoulder, but eastbound heavy delay still trying to get beyond Route 50. This may be starting to build a sun glare delay. I'm Libby Kay from the B101.5 Time Saver Traffic Center.
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2: Sunny, hot, and humid here today as we'll see temperatures reach 91, heat index values near 101. Scattered afternoon showers and storms are possible. Widespread rain possible tonight. And then drier air starts to filter in tomorrow with sunshine, cooler 83. Saturday, returning showers and storms with readings in the mid-80s. For B101.5, Richard DeWedding at the Weather.

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1: All right, here we go. Cider Fest coming up this weekend at the Fredericksburg Fairgrounds. People love their cider, man. I'll tell you that. It is about cider season after all, huh?
2: It is definitely cider season.
1: You know, I read somewhere this morning.

0: morning where the apples, Virginia apples,
1: mm-hmm.
0: there's a lot fewer of them this year. The Virginia apple crop is expected to be only 40 to 60% of normal after the spring freeze. You guys hear about that?
2: Mm-hmm. Yeah. Yeah, that was a big problem.
0: Yeah.
1: Is that like, yeah, I guess cold, that would be.
2: Cold weather's a bad thing.
1: Yeah, I didn't think about that for apples. Yeah. I don't know. I just felt like apples were a hardier kind of crop.
2: Yeah,
0: yeah.
1: And they could withstand a lot of stuff. Yeah, you know what I mean? I always hear like the freeze with grapes and stuff is a big deal.
2: Right, yeah.
0: The state estimates put agricultural losses between $32 and $105 million.
1: Oh my gosh.
0: And some Northern Virginia orchards are warning customers about their limited picking. Now, I'm not really an apple picking guy, you know what I mean? But a lot of people are, and that's a big fall activity for a lot of people.
1: Well, in Graves Mountain always has their apple festival, which we've been to. It's a lot of fun. And yeah, it's all apples all the time, you know.
0: Crazy stuff, man.
1: Goodness.
0: 7:40. Let's see if you know the show. Yeah. This is where we're just going to ask you a little bitty question about the show. And you're going to give us a ringy dingy on the Grease Monkey Hotlines. And you're going to tell us the answer. And we are going to hook you up with tickets to the Virginia Cider Festival, like I said, this weekend. Fredericksburg Fairgrounds. It's going to be a good time. 540-899-1015 or 800-685-1015. 101.5. Let's see if you know the show.
1: All right. So yesterday on the show, we were still on the 90s drinks topic. And I said, I used to really like this soda. It wasn't out for very long. What is it? It's, can I give a hint?
0: Yeah, go ahead.
1: Blank Pepsi.
0: Ooh, that's a good hint.
1: Yeah.
0: Blank Pepsi.
1: Yeah.
0: If you've kept up with drinks in the slightest over the years, you know all about this one.
1: Yeah,
0: this was around for a little while.
1: Just a little bit, yeah. I mean, we talked about Sunny D the day before, and then I said, oh, what about this one?
0: This blank Pepsi. Blank Pepsi. 540-899-1015 or 800-685-1015. 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

0: Saturday. Hit us up and let's see if we can get you set up with these tickets. 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What's up?
1: Thanks, Jeremy. Scanner's been quiet for Fredericksburg this morning. No crashes. Stafford too, but northbound 95 in Stafford is very heavy. From Courthouse trying to get up passing Garrisonville, you're going to need another good 40 minutes between Dumfries and the Capitol Beltway. So there is a crash on the left shoulder at Prince William Parkway. And there's also a crash now on the left shoulder north of Backlick. Woodbridge, you got a crash on Richmond Highway at Prince William Parkway. Beltway's inching along on the inner loop from 95 up passing Braddock. Northbound 395, over 20 minutes already just for that 8 miles between 95 and the 14th Street Bridge. I'm Libby Kay from the B101.5 Time Saver Traffic Center.
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4: Love you like a brother. Treat you like a friend. Respect you like a lover. Oh, oh, oh, oh, oh, oh.
5: You could bet that never comes. Oh, oh, oh. Gotta sweat that. You could bet that, never gotta sweat that.

0: B101.5. Good morning. Who's this?
1: Good morning.
0: Hi, what's your name?
1: Jamie.
0: What's up, Jamie?
2: Hi, Jamie.
0: Where are you this morning?
1: I am driving to work.
0: All right, where do you work?
1: Cedar Forest Elementary School.
0: Hey, shout out Cedar Forest Elementary. All right, it's time to see if you know the show. Here we go.
2: All right, yesterday on the show, I was reliving the 90s a little bit, and I said I used to love this soda. What is it?
1: Crystal Pepsi.
2: If you remember it, well, we probably went to high school together.
1: Where I do, and it was not good.
2: Hey. Oh, it was not good. I liked it.
0: Hey, if you remember Crystal Pepsi, it's time to schedule that colonoscopy.
2: Yeah, pretty much.
1: For sure.
0: All right, for knowing the show, you got yourself 2 tickets to the Virginia Cider Festival happening this Saturday at the Fredericksburg Fairgrounds. Nice job.
1: Awesome. Thank you.
0: You're very welcome.
2: So what would you say was your favorite drink from childhood then?
1: Probably those little Huggy drinks. I remember those from as a kid.
2: I

0: never buy them. So it was always like at a friend's house, I got to have a Capri Sun.
1: Yeah.
2: Oh, that was special, man.
0: Yeah.
1: It was. All right, my dear. What station made you a winner?
2: B101.5.
1: That's the way we do it right there. Yoo-hoo! Yoo-hoo!
0: Didn't you who have a strawberry one too, or am I making that up in my head? Didn't they have other flavors?
1: They probably did, and that's where most beverage companies mess up, in my opinion. Nobody, can I tell you something?
0: What?
1: God, I hope she's not listening right now. No. There's a lady in my life. That sounded bad. There's a lady that I know, and she thinks that I like strawberry milk. So every time, one time she brought me strawberry milk to a family gathering. She's like, I got your strawberry milk because I know you love it so much. And I'm like, ah, okay.
0: You don't like strawberry milk?
1: I hate strawberry
0: milk. I love strawberry milk.
1: So every time I see her now, she goes, hey, Jeremy, I forgot your strawberry milk, but I'll get it next time. And I'm like, I have to play along.
0: Wait, why does she think that?
1: I don't know.
0: Did you say something one time?
1: I think one time she brought strawberry milk and I was like, oh, yay, haha. Just like making a joke. And now every time she's like,
0: oh my gosh, Jeremy.
1: She's like, I've got strawberry milk for you at the house.
0: You've let this go on too long.
1: I know.
0: So you can't.
1: What am I supposed to say?
0: Thank you.
1: Hey, lady, listen, I don't like. No, that's what I'm saying. I go, okay, next time.
0: That's what you do.
1: I'm not drinking strawberry milk.
0: Why? It's delicious.
1: What am I for? I'm not.
0: You'll drink chocolate milk, but you won't drink strawberry milk?
1: Absolutely.
0: Strawberry is delightful. It is.
1: I'm sorry. And watch, today is the one day she's going to be listening. And I'm sorry.
0: And you're going to get a text. All these years, you led me to believe that you like strawberry milk.
1: It's only been a year and a half or so.
0: And yeah, Yoo-hoo does have strawberry. I thought so.
1: But FYI, I don't like strawberry milk.
0: I don't understand that. It's so good.
1: That's okay.
0: Wait, do you like strawberry milkshakes?
1: I prefer not.
0: Huh.
1: I prefer to just have it like a chocolate milkshake.
0: Fruity and happy and delightful.
1: Okay. I'm glad you like it.
0: I know. I'm shocked because I don't know. It's so good.
1: So what do we do? Make strawberry milk? No,
0: sure. Children?
1: Okay, whatever. Fine. Strawberry milk is the answer for Know the Show tomorrow. Not strawberry wine. Strawberry wine.
3: 17. A hot July moon. Saw everything.
1: What does she mean by that? She saw.
0: I don't know.
1: What is that? What did she saw? The nature?
0: Yeah, and the trees and stuff.
1: The trees, yeah.
0: And the moon.
1: She saw it all.
0: Yep.
1: Yeah, just an observer.
0: Stars.
1: Birds, even.
0: Yep.
1: Okay.
0: We've lost it.
1: You're so dumb.
0: You're dumb.
1: 7:55, it's the Jeremy Gray Show. Oh, look at all the texts coming in. Carrie, I hate strawberry milk. Capital hate. All caps. Here's another text. Chocola was better than Yoo-hoo.
0: Huh.
1: Well, I think that's even older too. Like, I think
0: don't
1: Chocola,
0: remember that one.
1: Yeah, if you remember Chocola, definitely get those PSA levels checked. You know what I'm saying? It's the Jeremy Gray Show. Jeremy here, AJ there.
0: Hey.
1: Ted Wardo is down the hall.
0: Doing Ted things.
1: Here's Libby, her last day with us. 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What's up?
4: It's just really summer traffic patterns over now, Jeremy. So northbound side of I-95 in Stafford has that pretty heavy courthouse to Garrisonville delay. There is a stall on the left shoulder in the express lanes just north of courthouse. Just be aware of that. Delays trying to get over the Occoquan, really out of Dale City. There's a crash on the left shoulder by Prince William Parkway. It's still hovering the 40-minute mark still for the 18 miles between Dumfries and the Capitol Beltway. Northbound 395, you just continue to climb about 25 minutes for your 8 miles. Eastbound I-66, pretty standard, but a good stoppage here, especially in those left lanes as you're coming over towards Sudley Road. Westbound still has right shoulder activity before Sudley's on-ramp from an earlier crash. I'm Libby Kay from the B101.5 Time Saver Traffic Center.
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3: Yeah, baby. Woo. All right, rejuvenated and caffeinated, baby. What's going on? It's 8:09. You having a good morning so far? I'm on a cup of coffee number, I think it's like 7 or something. And my kidneys are just like, please, man, please. Give it a rest, but I can't. I can't. It's Thursday. Friday's less attractive, friend. Appreciate you being here. Or as AJ likes to say, Friday's wingman, whatever you want to call it. It's Thursday, almost Friday. Get ready for that Friday chant tomorrow. Ted Schubel is here with three things you need to know. Good morning, sir.
4: 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At Company 1 at the courthouse, the names of each firefighter was put on individual flags. Micah's Jeremiah Community Prototype Home at the Oberle Academy nears completion. Senator Kane will be in town this afternoon to see it. You can see it at an open house Sunday afternoon. When or the season is over for the Frednets tonight. They play at home. There's also a number of high school football games tonight. Details, B1015.com or check our Facebook page.
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3: 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What's going on?
6: Thanks, Jeremy. For Richmond commuters, you may be treated to some sun break, so you might need sunglasses, but still cloudy, it looks like, north of Fredericksburg. So DC commuters, you got that slowdown somewhat toward courthouse, heavy as though after a quiet at Garrisonville, maybe on the ease off-ish there. Certainly got off to a super early build. You still have some pretty heavy jam-ups trying to get out of Dale City and up to the Capitol Beltway, the better part of 40 minutes for that travel time. Inner loops inching along from 95 to Little River Turnpike. Outer loops got jam ups coming off of I-95 and passing Van Dorn. 66 struggles eastbound still. Just a lot of volume getting through Manassas trying to get beyond Route 50. I'm Libby K from the B101.5 Time Saver Traffic Center.
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0: And yep. then you got the distributor.
1: The windshield filter and needs to be replaced.
0: Buddy, you might as well be talking French.
1: Yeah.
0: Just here's your receipt. Here's the work we did.
1: Yeah.
0: Here's what you owe. Have a nice day. That's yeah. painful enough, right?
1: Yeah.
0: I don't need you to make me feel even more like a dummy
1: mm-hmm.
0: trying to explain this to me, which I do appreciate, by the way. I appreciate you taking the initiative to be like, hey, yeah. buddy, this is what's wrong with your car.
1: Yeah.
0: I don't know what you're talking about. And it got me thinking about things people pretend to understand, because what I do is I smile and I nod. Oh,
1: you're
0: yeah.
1: like, right. oh, yeah, yeah, yeah. No, right. that oil. Yeah, yeah. yeah. Synthetic. And so, yeah, got yeah. it.
0: Mm. Uh-huh. Mm-hmm. The wires and the thing and the yep. nuts and the bolts. Yeah, got it. I just sit there and I pretend to understand what the heck you're talking about, although it sounded a lot like French class. Just saying. So what are some things that everyone pretends to understand? I actually put this question up on the B101.5 Facebook page. Getting some pretty good answers. 540-899-1015 or 800-685-1015. The Grease Monkey Hotlines. 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
1: I know, right?
0: Because I've been there before and I don't know what they're saying. I know it's for my well-being and for my car's well-being.
1: And I know
0: well-being.
1: It's good. Yeah, it's good. You're going to make things better, right. but we don't understand.
0: I have not a clue. Okay, and the first text I get is women.
1: Oh my gosh, that's funny.
0: AJ, why don't you help us understand women?
1: In general, we like snacks and cuddling. What? That's basically it.
0: You're making it sound really simple.
1: It is.
0: Is it?
1: Yeah.
0: Snacks and cuddles?
1: Yeah. Like, okay. literally. Like, I don't know. Maybe I'm wrong. But in my world, if Luke was like, hey, babe, you want to cuddle and eat some snacks and, like, watch a show? I'd be like, that is literally all I want to do. Okay. Like, that's all I want to do.
0: Fair enough. One that people try to understand, and I don't even want to try, cryptocurrency. I have no idea.
1: Oh, I have no idea.
0: I don't know.
1: I couldn't even... Nope.
0: Bitcoin.
1: Nope.
0: Dogecoin.
1: Nope.
0: Your mama's coin. I don't know.
1: Like, and I don't even know what they are, how they work. I know, like, they kind of scare me.
0: Mm-hmm.
1: So, yeah, that's not a realm that I will jump into.
0: Another one on the list, car terminology. Yeah, I have no idea what you're talking about. Not even a little bit. Not even a clue. I had to get a neighbor to come over to look at my lawnmower because I didn't know what the heck was wrong. It's a little push mower. And he comes over there and he's like, well, did you check
1: your fuel gate? Your injector. Fuel is not injecting with the air intake.
0: Yeah. That's pretty much how it went. Another thing, wine.
1: Oh. Uh-huh.
0: Wine.
1: You're like, this has notes of dark cherry and cedar.
0: Give it a swirl.
1: Oh.
0: Look for the legs. Look for the legs.
1: Why am I tasting like a little tobacco, maybe? I could just see you like making it up.
0: When I used to drink alcohol... 4 years alcohol-free, by the way.
1: Oh, congratulations.
0: Thank you very much. When I used to drink alcohol, it got to the point where I was like, at a wine tasting, and I'd be like, all right, can I just stop putting on airs? I don't care what it tastes like.
1: This tastes good. Tastes like grapes.
0: It tastes like I'm having a good day. That's what it tastes like.
1: Yeah.
0: I don't know what kind of hints of oak and chocolate
1: I
0: are
1: know,
0: in here.
1: Right?
0: And personally, I don't care.
1: I think you should make up other hints and just be like, a little bit like grass.
0: Right.
1: Maybe in grass clippings.
0: Yeah. Ooh, mulch. Love it. Jennifer says... things people pretend to understand, medical terms. Absolutely.
1: There's another one for medical terminology.
0: Yeah. Look, last time I had a major scan or whatever, like an MRI,
1: yeah.
0: I got the results in and I'm like, dude, layman's terms, please. Am I okay?
1: Yeah.
0: You know what I'm saying? I had to take everything that was on my chart.
1: I know exactly what you're going
0: to
1: say.
0: I had to put it into ChatGPT and I'm like, am I okay? And they break it down for you.
1: Yeah.
0: And they're, you know...
1: I'm like, explain this to me as if I am a child, and ChatGPT is like, you're okay based on this.
0: Yes.
1: Like,
0: and I'm
1: thank
0: like, okay,
1: you.
0: Good enough, right? Here's a text. Anything to do with my house, HVAC, electrical, plumbing, etc.
1: Yeah. So
0: we've got a sink, a bathroom sink, that a lot of times the little stopper doodaddy thing.
1: Yeah.
0: Uh-huh. Doesn't want to come up and drain the water.
1: Oh, no.
0: And for me, because I'm not mechanically inclined, what that means is, well, I guess we're just going to be collecting water in the sink for the next couple weeks.
1: Yeah, and you got, like, maybe a little screwdriver on the side where you can, like, pop that bad boy up so
0: right.
1: that it can drain.
0: Yeah.
1: Yeah.
0: But see, what ultimately happens is Ashley, you know, gets under there, and she's, like, twisting the thingamajiggies and tightening this. Next thing you know, the sink's working. So thank God for Ashley.
1: I was going to say, she's scrappy. That's cool.
0: Oh, man. She's, I did change the light bulbs in the house the other day, though, and I was really proud of that.
1: Wow.
0: Can I please get... Yeah, thank you.
1: Wow.
0: Thank you.
1: It only took one Jeremy to change the light bulb.
0: I didn't know it could

0: be done. It was multiple. It was like 4 light bulbs.
1: Wow.
0: Yeah.
1: While you were up there, did you change out like smoke detectors and stuff like that too? The batteries? No.
0: I'm just hoping for no fires. Another text. Something people pretend to understand. Teenagers.
1: I don't understand the words anymore. And I guess that's a sign of getting older, but I'm just like, what?
0: But listen. What? Can we all agree? What? Let's think back to when we were teenagers, all right? Let's think back to that troubling time. When I think back to how I acted as a teenager, things I did, things I said, I get it. Teenagers are... You know, it's a weird time.
1: It is a weird time.
0: Adolescence.
1: Hormones are crazy.
0: Hormones are crazy. You got an attitude for no reason.
1: You're like just, between like being a kid and wanting to be an adult. It's like, it's a hard thing to navigate. Yeah. So, yeah.
0: And some of us, quite frankly, just need to have our jaws jacked.
1: Oh, when we're, no.
0: When we're teen, I mean, I needed somebody when I was a teenager to come up to me and just...
1: Do you have a lot of attitude?
0: I went through like a little rebellious stage or whatever. You know what I mean? It's you know, you just need to have some sense knocked into you. You know what I mean? Yeah. Some of us.
1: Oh, we got another one.
0: Here's another one. People will pretend to understand educational terminology and abbreviations.
1: I got one.
0: Go ahead.
1: Politics.
0: Oh my gosh. I'm so sick of the P word.
1: Yeah, me too.
0: I'm politicked out.
1: Yeah.
0: Especially in Virginia when we have an election
1: like every week,
0: every year.
1: Yeah,
0: I'm just like, I don't even know why. Whatever. Jordan from Falmouth says, did we say the car shop diagnostics conversation yet? Yeah, that was what we led with, the car shop diagnostic evaluations and findings.
1: Can I tell you where we take our car is, they always give me a report afterward that kind of like when your blood work comes back and you're like, oh, everything's green, or what is that thing in the red?
0: Yeah, yeah.
1: Yeah, they basically color code it. And I'm like, thank you. I need a visual representation with photos as to what we're dealing with to make me understand it better. Still don't understand it.
0: Right.
1: But I know green is good and red is bad.
0: That is actually, yeah.
1: Yeah, no, I'm like, thank you.
0: The color-coded thing really helps. Red, danger. Green, you're
1: green,
0: okay.
1: Good.
0: Yeah, I like
1: yellow,
0: that.
1: We can wait on this a little bit, but you should keep it in the back of your mind. I'm like, thank you.
0: Well, yellow was the urine test.
1: Oh, okay, got it. And that one came back fine. Yeah.
0: 827. Smile and nod.
1: Smile, yes.
0: Smile and nod. 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What's happening?
2: Hey, thanks, Jeremy. You start to get a little bunched up, 95 northbound toward Courthouse, on and off. Still under speed, we'll say, before Aquia and trying to get beyond Garrisonville. Under speed, still, of course, trying to get out of Dale City and over the Occoquan. Earlier, crash Prince William Parkway, I believe, cleared from the left shoulder. There's a stall before Fairfax County Parkway, and there's another before the Beltway. It looks like even the express lanes are getting stacked up trying to get onto the Beltway. Both sides, inner and outer loop jamming coming off of I-95. Your inner loop delays, of course, continue. Almost a Little River Turnpike, outer loop tie-ups kind of catch back up as you're getting just really over toward Telegraph Road. I'm Libby Kay from the B101.5 Time Saver Traffic Center.
0: Thank you, Libby. We just got a text, by the way. I want to wish happy birthday to Sherry. Happy Woo! Birthday, Sherry. Also, Ashley just sent me a text, and I had to come back in just to say this. She said, this is the first time Eli has said dada in the car while you're on the radio.
1: Oh my gosh. That's amazing. So, he recognized your voice.
0: Yeah, what's up, buddy? Hi, buddy. Dada? Okay. I'm not going to encumber you with baby talk, but that is awesome. Good morning, buddy. Dad loves you. B101.5.

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Sunny, hot, and humid here today as we'll see temperatures reach 91, heat index values near 101. Scattered afternoon showers and storms are possible. Widespread rain possible tonight. And then drier air starts to filter in tomorrow with sunshine, cooler 83. Saturday, returning showers and storms with readings in the mid-80s. For B101.5, Richard DeWedding and the Weather Channel.

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1: All right, good morning. Good morning. It's hard to believe it's already that time of year. Next week at this time, we will be smack dab.
2: Fall.
1: We'll be close.
2: So if it's not fall, what are we talking about?
1: We'll be smack dab in the middle of Carathon.
2: Carathon.
1: Yes. B101.5 and Bethel Builders proud to present our 13th annual Carathon benefiting Children's National Hospital and the Children's National Fredericksburg Clinic.
2: Yes.
1: And this is going to be happening
2: Thursday and Friday.
1: Yep, Thursday and Friday.
2: Yeah.
1: And that's where if you like the Jeremy Gray Show and what we do here, well, you get how many hours of it?
2: You get a lot of hours of Jeremy, me, and Ted. Yeah. We're on the air from 5 to noon, and then Tony B and Krista will come in noon to 7. Right. Yeah. So.
1: And it's hard to really describe the impact that you have every single year with this, but you come through. Every single time, we take a brief moment out of regular scheduled programming to raise money for these kids at Children's National Hospital. It is very moving every year, and we can't thank you enough for your contributions, big and small. They all make a difference, and it's an honor to be a part of it each and every year. So we thank you. And by the way, you don't have to wait. 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
2: Exactly.
1: And you're going to be hearing that a lot next week, Thursday and Friday. You're going to be hearing the buzzy 34984 a lot.
2: You're going to wake up in the middle of the night going 34984.
1: Oh yeah, you'll be.
2: I mean, I think that's what we do.
1: Sometimes we do utter those words in REM sleep, no doubt. A big thank you, by the way, to some of our amazing partners, and we have so many, and God, it's hard to express how much we appreciate you too. This is a big deal. 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We got Michael's Towing and Michael's Roll Off, Black Dog Seal Coat, and of course, Jimmy the Greek Restaurant. Together, and there's many more. Together, we are certainly making a difference, and it's something to be proud of. Every single year, and we look forward to it next Thursday and Friday right here on B101.5. 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What's up?
3: Yeah, Jeremy, we're good here still. Northbound side of I-95, just a little packed in. A quiet toward Garrisonville, so definitely easing off. You're not so delayed trying to get over the Occoquan, more so north of the Occoquan. It's about 24 minutes still just for that 10 miles between the Prince William Parkway, we'll say, and the Capitol Beltway. Inner Loop's extra full still from 95, trying to get up beyond Little River Turnpike. Outer Loop's still a little jammy coming off of I-95. You need the better part of a half an hour on that very full stretch of northbound 395, really the whole road from 95 and up over the 14th Street Bridge. Express lane's good. I'm Libby K from the B101.5 Time Saver Traffic Center.
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1: Wow, it's like I'm at a concert right now.
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1: Really nice.
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1: It's a good song.
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1: Yes. 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
2: What
1: comes
2: is it?
1: Out tomorrow.

0: And critics have, you know, put their little two cents in, and this is what critics are saying, that it's basically amazing. Let's see, the chemistry between the actresses is clearly awesome. They adore each other. It's, you know, they're saying that it's cheerful, it's delightful, it's humorous. It's just, people are saying, the critics are saying, this is a fantastic movie, which I already knew going in. Like, I'm so excited about this movie.
1: Can I just say, I kind of take what critics say with a grain of salt.
0: Because I do too.
1: I've had movies that I love that critics are like, this is horrible. This is a tragic tragedy at the box office. I can't believe. And I'm like, dude, I just watched that movie three times this weekend.
0: Yeah.
1: So it's opinion, but
0: I mean, and I agree with you on that, but at the same time, when they're all saying this is good, yeah, I feel like it's probably pretty good.
1: It's a good sign.
0: So anyways, that is in theaters tomorrow. Super excited. It says it's released in select theaters today, but then rolling out internationally tomorrow. So if you want to get your little Halloween on early, Practical Magic 2 will be in theaters.
1: I'm always down for some early Halloween.
0: Yep. And I wanted to know, since that movie obviously about witches, can you name that movie with witches? Here's your quiz.
1: Oh, I'm going to nail this. This is 100% right here. Watch this.
0: The Wizard
1: of Oz.
0: Yes. Rosemary's
1: Last Dance.
0: Nope. Rosemary's.
1: Rosemary's Baby.
0: Yes. It's from 1968. So a little bit older. I know you'll know this one. I feel like we talked about it recently. Bedknobs.
1: Excuse me?
0: Didn't we talk about Bedknobs and...
1: Bedknobs and Biscuits?
0: No. It was when we were talking about The Incredible Mr. Limpet. We were talking about old movies. Mm. Bedknobs and...
1: And Losers.
0: No, broomsticks.
1: Yeah, that's what I meant. That's where I was going.
0: I swear we talked about it. Okay, The Witches of...
1: Yesteryear.
0: Eastwick. Hocus.
1: Pocus.
0: Yep. The Blair.
1: Witch Project.
0: Yes.
1: Horrible movie, in my opinion.
0: When you saw... Look, okay.
1: Oh, I just struck a nerve.
0: No, you didn't strike it. So, when you saw it, there was nothing like it. Like, nothing like it. It was very original when everything else had been just the same over and over again. So this found footage thing was brand new. And when you saw it in the theater, it was terrifying.
1: It was just people walking around with a camcorder hearing noises
0: in
1: the woods. I do that on a Tuesday in Spotsylvania. I don't need to watch somebody else do
0: it. For 1999, it was different. And it was like people... freaked out about it. Anyways, last but not least, this is a musical. It's called Into the
1: Woods.
0: Yes.
1: Ah, look at that.
0: Wow, you really just guessed that, didn't you?
1: No, I knew that. I was.
0: Oh, who's in Into the Woods?
1: The guy with the face.
0: Okay, what about the girl?
1: She has a face too.
0: Anna
1: Koo.
0: Anna Kendrick, and then also Meryl.
1: Meryl Streep.
0: Oh, look at you. You've definitely seen it. 100% you've seen that movie.
1: I've only known two Meryls in my life, and she's one of them, and I don't even know her.
0: Hmm. Fair enough.
1: I went to school with a girl named Meryl.
0: Really? It's a very unique name now that you say that.
1: Yeah, she was a cheerleader.
0: Oh.
1: Yeah. Don't do that.
0: What? I didn't do anything.
1: Don't look at me like that. Go team.
0: Do you date her?

0: Did you date her? Aww.
1: I did not, actually.
0: Really?
1: I was not cool enough to date any cheerleader in middle school. Sorry.
0: Aww. Aww, Jeremy. Yeah.
1: Sorry.
0: You're like, I'll carry your bag for you.
1: No, the cheerleaders were not looking at me.
0: They're like shoving you in the locker.
1: I mean, they did have to look at me technically because I was on the football field. So they had to inadvertently look at me.
0: You were the water boy?
1: No, I played D end. D end of the bench. Oh!
0: They're like, oh, you poor little guy.
2: You'll play one day, buddy.
0: It's okay.
1: Listen, today is Libby's last day with us.
0: We love you, Libby.
1: We do love you, Libby, and we appreciate everything you've done for this show.
0: For real.
1: You have made it so much better just having you here. I've been in radio for like 12 years now, and she is by far the best traffic reporter
0: 100%
1: that I've ever worked with.
0: Yep.
1: And
0: we're going to miss you.
1: Not even joking. We are going to miss you one last time from the Casper Mechanical Heating and Air Conditioning Time Saver Traffic Center. Libby, good morning.
3: All right, Jeremy, here we go. So we have road work to watch out for now. Crews working on Massaponics Church there near Lancaster Gate Road. They're on the shoulder till about 3:30. Our stretch of 95, at least through Stafford, is starting to ease off. I don't see a delay northbound now passing Garrisonville. Still delayed north of the Occoquan. That 10 miles between Prince William Parkway and the Beltway in 395 is about 26 minutes. You still need about a half an hour northbound 395. A whole bunch of volume between 95 all the way up to the 14th Street Bridge Express Lane. So serving you well. 66 westbound. Be aware of a stall reported before Leesburg Pike on the left shoulder. Eastbound, still a heck of a crawl trying to get beyond Route 50 in pockets of the Beltway. Thank you all. I wish you the safest of travels. I'm Libby Kay from the B101.5 Time Saver Traffic Center.
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5: Hot, muggy conditions peak this afternoon, 91 with sunshine, feeling like 101 with a heat index, and scattered showers and storms on the increase this afternoon. For B101.5, Richard DeWedding at the Weather Channel.

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What's up, Jeremy Gray here. How you doing? You following us on social media? 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

101.5, today's best music. The NFL season has arrived last night. New England, Seattle. Sunday, we have our first Commanders game of the season. They'll be away taking on Philadelphia. Here's Justin Timberlake. Goes around, comes around on the B.

1.5, today's best music. Still a little bit of time left to win tickets to see the Jonas Brothers in concert at Capital One Arena on September 30th. Got to listen to the Jeremy Gray Show tomorrow morning right here on B101.5.

0: B101.5, today's best music. That's Mumford & Sons with Hozier, Rubber Band Man. That song got its start from Brandi Carlile calling up Marcus Mumford saying, "Hey, I had a dream about you, and I have some bits and pieces about the dream formulated, and maybe we can turn this into something." And eventually they did. It finally became that song that you heard just now. I'm Chuck Archer in for Kristen Nash. 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

0: B101.5, today's best music, Olivia Rodrigo, Drop Dead. 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A lot of other great sponsors as well. Safford Kia of Fredericksburg, Sprelli, Honey Baked Ham. 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The latest from Gracie Abrams, her brand new one. Also, Ariana Grande coming up. And we got some Zara Larsson on the way on B101.5.
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101.5, today's best music. Congratulations to the state of Maryland. According to Wallet Hub, you're number 5 in the happiest states in the U.S. Number 1 was Hawaii. Go figure.

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Thanks for having us on during your workday. We love it. 10 songs in a row. Happy to be with you. Here's Tate McRae on the B.

0: B101.5, today's best music. Gracie Abrams just recently celebrated a birthday. Happy 27 to her. That's Hit the Wall. I'm Chuck Archer, in for Kristen Nash. Well, if you know the show tomorrow at 7:40 on the Jeremy Gray Show, you can win a couple of tickets to the Virginia Cider Festival. It's happening Saturday, September 12th at the Fredericksburg Fairgrounds. Also, Jeremy's giving away some tickets to the Joe Bros, so make sure you're listening tomorrow morning before you kick off the weekend right here on B101.5.
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Hot, muggy conditions peak this afternoon, 91 with sunshine, feeling like 101 with a heat index, and scattered showers and storms on the increase this afternoon. For B101.5, Richard DeWedding at the Weather Channel.

0: 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Olivia Dean, So Easy to Fall in Love. I'm Chuck Archer. Well, if you're cruising home after work this afternoon, make sure you check out Tony B during the 5 o'clock cartoons. He'll get on your requests and, of course, keep you moving with Time Saver Traffic, driven by Safford, Chrysler, Dodge, Jeep, and Ram, 4 Mile Fork in Fredericksburg. I'm going to keep you moving, too, into your lunch hour with 101 minutes of commercial-free music on the way, thanks to Amy Cherry Taylor and Associates of Porch and Stable Realty. On the way, I got a text request for some Mariah Carey. I got to get that on. Also, some Pink Pantherist, Zara Larsson on the way. And we're going to hear from the Goos. Keep it here on B101.5.
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That might be the reason why you're so rude. I'm Chuck Archer, in for Kristen Nash. 101 minutes of commercial-free music, thanks to Amy Cherry Taylor and Associates. Here's Teddy Swims.

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I'm Chuck Archer in for Kristen Nash, giving you 101 minutes of commercial-free music. Here's the newlywed, it's Taylor Swift on the B. I heard you call.

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1: 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Any realtor can open the door. ACT does so much more.
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0: 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My body isn't ready. I'm Chuck Archer, in for Kristen Nash. We're wrapping up 101 minutes of commercial-free music, thanks to Amy Cherry Taylor and Associates. 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
3: Hot, muggy conditions peak this afternoon, 91 with sunshine, feeling like 101 with a heat index, and scattered showers and storms on the increase this afternoon. For B101.5, Richard DeWedding at the Weather Channel.

E101.5, today's best music, Ariana Grande, I Hate That I Made You Love Me. I'm Chuck Archer, in for Kristen Nash. And during your drive home today with Tony B, make sure you check out Survey Says, your chance to win some tickets to the Fredericksburg Roller Derby team. You know, Fury taking on Dutchland Derby Rollers at the Fredericksburg Fieldhouse on September 19th. Might win a couple of tickets to that. Also, he's got some tickets to the Stratford Hall Wine and Oyster Festival. That's happening the 19th and 20th. So be listening for your chance to win all during the drive home today with Tony B on B101.5. 10 songs in a row, zero commercials. Coming up, one of the shortest songs ever on the way. Dominic Fike coming up. Also, Chapel Roan. And we got some Hozier on the way, too, on the B.

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I'm just going to issue an apology. I'm sorry. We play more music during your workday. 10 songs in a row. It's just the way it is. Here's Carrie Underwood on the beat. Right.

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Hello, Woodbridge. I see ya. I hear ya on the text lines. Here's some Chapel Roan for you. Good luck, babe, on B101.5.

0: 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Clocking in at a minute 38 seconds. That's Dominic Fike, Baby Doll. Definitely not the bathroom song here at B101.5. There's just not enough time. I'm Chuck Archer, in for Kristen Nash. And Garth Brooks is back on the road. It's the Blame It On My Roots Tour coming to Capital One Arena September 18th and 19th. 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It's a great show. I've seen Garth. He is absolutely amazing on stage. 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
3: Hot, muggy conditions peak this afternoon, 91 with sunshine, feeling like 101 with a heat index, and scattered showers and storms on the increase this afternoon. For B101.5, Richard DeWedding at the Weather Channel.

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1: Happy Thursday afternoon. I am Tony B. Thank you so much for tuning in. Today is National TV Dinner Day, Caramel Cheesecake Day, and International Can Cocktail Day. I'll take two, please. We got Survey Says coming up here in a few minutes. Today's winner gets tickets to the Roller Derby just after four. It's Tony's Trivia for a chance to win a pair of tickets to the Stratford Hall Wine and Oyster Festival. Then at five, we're taking your request with the cartoons. Let's get the party started with L. King. Here's X's and O's on B101.5, today's best music.

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Soft drinks and beer are the two top things men break a diet with. What's the third? Again, soft drinks and beer are the top two things men break a diet with. What's the third? Think you know? Hit me on the Grease Monkey Hotlines, 540-899-1015 or 800-685-1015.

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1: Let's recap. Our survey says question, first correct answer, win tickets to the roller derby. Sounds like fun. All right, here is today's survey says question. Soft drinks and beer are the top two things men break a diet with. What is the third? Soft drinks and beer are the top two things men break a diet with. What is the third? Had a couple answers on the Grease Monkey hotlines via text. Not hamburgers, not pizza. Soft drinks and beer are the top two things men break a diet with. What is the third? You think you know? Grease Monkey hotlines 540-899-1015 or 800-685-1015.

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1: Today's survey says, question, soft drinks and beer are the top two things men break a diet with. What is the third?
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1: Yeah, please, go ahead.
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1: Steak is not it.
2: Oh, man. All right, thank you.
1: All right, again, one more time. The survey says, question, soft drinks and beer are the top two things men break a diet with. What is the third? Think you know. 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
3: Tony, that crash near Plank Road on 95 South has cleared, and it's not doing too badly. It was relatively light volume before 3 o'clock when it occurred. So we're still giving a green light to the highways, 95, 66, all at or near speed limit. The same for the Beltway and 395. Construction picking.

up, including the work zone on Fairfax County Parkway north near Burke Center Parkway, and around the Berg, the usual slowing at South Point on 1, also at Falmouth, Warrenton at Southern Gateway, and east and west through town, both directions on Blue Gray Parkway at Lafayette, 95 to Salem Church on Plank, and still a few slow school zones. I'm J.R. Russ in the B101.5 Time Saver Traffic Center.

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0: the third.
1: Yeah, I'm calling for an answer.
0: Yeah, what's your answer, sir?
1: Is it hard liquor?
0: Oh, my goodness. I could use a stiff drink right now, but that is not the answer.
1: All right. Thank you, sir.
0: Thank you, buddy. B101.5.
2: Hello, I might have an answer for your question.
0: Yes, what is your answer?
2: Is it burgers?
0: Who's talking in the background? Tell him to be quiet.
2: He's on the phone.
0: Tell him to hush up. What's your answer again?
2: Burgers?
0: No, that's not it. Thank you.
2: It's not?
0: No, that person talks too loud.
2: Okay, I know. Okay, thank you.
0: Dang, that was annoying.
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Tracking some weather in late tonight. Thunderstorms coming down from the mountains and temps in the low 70s. Looks like some late night storms. Mostly cloudy Friday. Thunderstorms possible, 85 degrees. For B101.5, I'm meteorologist Scott Laurie Moore at the Weather Channel.

0: What's your answer, sir?
1: What's the question? Sorry.
0: Soft drinks and beer are the top two things men break a diet with. What's the third?
1: Break a diet with beer. Oh, man. Chips?
0: Nope, no chips. Love me a good chip. I couldn't do it.
1: Yeah, me either.
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2: Hi, I have an answer for the question.
0: What is your answer?
2: Is it iced tea?
0: They got that sugar-free, you know?
2: Yeah, true.
0: Yeah, no, it's not iced tea. Thank you, baby.
2: Thanks.
0: All right, I'm done with Survey Says for today. The answer is chocolate. Chocolate is the answer. I got Tony's Trivia coming up just after 4 o'clock. In the meantime, let's check in with Mr. JR. He is in the B101.5 Time Saver Traffic Center.
3: Not too bad around the burg, Tony, as most of the school zones have now cleared. Be alert for maybe a straggler here or there. We're just spotty on Plank Road from around Chancellor Elementary all the way to 95 both directions. Slow both directions at Lafayette on Blue Gray Parkway. The usual congestion at Falmouth, 1 and Warrenton. Warrenton a little spotty at Southern Gateway, and again at Celebrate Virginia around Lowe's. Starting to slow on Dixon from the park to Fairgrounds. Congested at South Point from almost Cosner's Corner to Lee's Hill, and some congestion at the Fork. On the highways, we're looking pretty good, but we are approaching an hour just because of volume beltway to Plank Road on the southbound side of 95. Express lanes at 45. 45 on the northbound side as well, and out to Manassas just over a half hour from the beltway. Returning 20. We have one problem on the inner loop of the beltway, and that's construction at River Road. That's been ongoing all day, but it's got to back up all the way around to before the Dulles Toll Road. I'm J.R. Russ in the B101.5 Time Saver Traffic Center.
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1: And it's time for another edition of Tony's Trivia. 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All right, here we go. Today's Tony's Trivia question. Fill in the blank of this Mean Girls line delivered by Gretchen Wieners. 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Think you know the answer? 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Fill in the blank of this Mean Girls line delivered by Gretchen Wieners. That is so blank. Now let's check in with Mr. JR in the B101.5 Time Saver Traffic Center.
2: Tony, continuing to look pretty

0: Good on the highways at or near speed limit, but getting more congested with more volume. And we do have a problem southbound 395 at King Street. It's an accident, but it is on the right shoulder, so traffic's getting by without an issue. Around the Berg, the usual congestion at Falmouth, 1 and Warrenton. Warrenton on Southern Gateway and Dixon Park to Fairgrounds. Slow at the Fork and 1 at South Point. I'm J.R. Russ in the B101.5 Time Saver Traffic Center.
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0: Today's Tony's trivia question, fill in the blank of this Mean Girls line delivered by Gretchen Wieners. 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
1: Hey.
0: Hi.
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1: So earlier today, I got to take a tour of the Kalahari Resort and Convention Center down in Woodford. Myself, Jeremy, Ted, Chuck Archer, along with Chrissy and Brad from our sister stations. Man, let me tell you, that place is going to be amazing. You won't need to leave the property for anything. It's all there. My favorite part about today has to be the hanging bacon. I think I had like 10 pieces. Anyway, thank you, Kalahari. Can't wait, man. Can't wait for that place to open. All right, let's check in with Mr. JR in the B101.5 Time Saver Traffic Center.
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0: Route 1 at Harrison. We continue slow at the Fork and 1 at South Point. Busier now around 95 and Plank Road. Slow getting out to Old Plank, Blue Gray Parkway at Lafayette. 1 in Warrenton and Warrenton out to Brea Church Road. In Maryland, an accident reported on Suitland Parkway at Allentown Road. And a couple of issues reported now on 395. 1 an accident at Duke, another at Edsel Road, and still one more right by the Beltway. And another accident reported by Wazers on Stevenson Avenue at Van Dorn. The highways continue to look all right, but increasing volume both on 66 and 95. Over a half hour now out to Manassas from the Beltway on 66. And over an hour from the Beltway to Plank Road on 95. Express lanes 47, northbound 45. I'm J.R. Russ in the B101.5 Time Saver Traffic Center.
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1: Tracking some weather in late tonight. Thunderstorms coming down from the mountains and temps in the low 70s. Looks like some late night storms. Mostly cloudy Friday. Thunderstorms possible, 85 degrees. For B101.5, I'm meteorologist Scott Lauriemore at the Weather Channel.

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1: Yes, it is. First of all, big shout out to my homie DJ Chubb. He's my personal IT guy, just checking in, trying to do some hard drive cloning, and it's going to take forever. But thank you, Chubb. Appreciate you. All right, we're gearing up for the 5 o'clock cartoons, and that's going to start here in just a few minutes. I invite you to text in your request on the Grease Monkey Hotlines, 540-899-1015 or 800-685-1015. 5 o'clock cartoons are driven by Safford, Chrysler, Dodge, Jeep, and Ram at 4 Mile Fork in Fredericksburg. Going to get to them right after this. 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
2: Tony, around the burg, they're still working that Waser-reported accident at Harrison and Lafayette, congested in the area by the Wawa. And we've got another one reported, this one near Single Oak Road. So that's got us congested in the westbound side of Plank Road back from 95. Still congested both directions at Lafayette Boulevard on 3, one in Warrenton, Warrenton 95, all the way out to Brea, plus congested at the Fork and one at South Point. In Maryland, those couple of accidents just off the Beltway near Suitland Parkway have cleared. We still have the one on outbound 395, however. That crash is on the right shoulder at King Street, but we're still looking okay the rest of 395 and 95 all the way down to Fredericksburg. No problems northbound either. And in and out on 66 looking okay, as does most of the Beltway. I'm J.R. Russ in the B101.5 Time Saver Traffic Center.
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3: 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Hey, Tony B, can you play Sucker by the Jonas Brothers? Why, yes, I can. And remember, they're going to be in D.C., Capital One Arena, Wednesday, September 30th, 7:30 showtime. Tickets still available. A few of them left, $72. Let's go.

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1: The NFL season kicked off last night. Seahawks beat the Patriots 13-10. Another game tonight. But I'm wondering, what NFL team do you think has the most annoying fans? Yes, most annoying fans. Here's the top five. Coming in at number five, Pittsburgh Steelers. Number four, Green Bay Packers. Number three, Las Vegas Raiders. Two, Philadelphia Eagles. And the NFL team with the most annoying fans, yep, you guessed it, Dallas Cowboys.
2: Bruh.
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0: hour now at 68 minutes. Southbound Express at 48, northbound at 48 as well. And 34 out to Manassas on 66, 24 on the inbound side back to the Beltway. An accident on outbound 395 at King Street is still being cleared. It's on the right shoulder. And just in, we've got a reported crash by Wazers on the ramp from I-66 to the southbound outer loop of the Beltway and then further down. Another crash on the outer loop just reported. That's after Braddock Road. Near County Center, we've got a reported accident on Prince William Parkway near Old Bragg. Another reported in Bull Run on 29 between Pleasant Valley Road and Sudley Road. And just in an accident now, westbound 66 at Bull Run. Locally, accidents on Lafayette and Plank have cleared. And we're just busy in the area around Harrison at the Fork, one at South Point, one in Warrenton, and Warrenton Southern Gateway to celebrate Virginia. I'm J.R. Russ in the B101.5 Time Saver Traffic Center.
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Here's Benny Blanco, Halsey, and Khalid. When I was young.

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2: So how many selfies does it take for you to get the perfect shot? A new survey by Samsung reveals that people take an average of 5 selfies before choosing the one they like. 32% of people rarely get the perfect selfie on the first try. Duh. 35% of people say their camera is packed with multiple versions of almost the same picture. 65% of people look for the most flattering selfie angle, while 63% want the lighting just right.
3: Bruh.
2: I'm a 3 selfie guy. 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I'm done.

0: Let's be honest, I'll never get a good one. All right. 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He is in the B101.5 Time Saver Traffic Center.
1: Tony, the southbound ride from the Beltway to Plank Road is up to an hour and 15 minutes now, and the express lane's growing over 50, and that's because we've got a disabled vehicle in the southbound express lanes after Fairfax County Parkway, and it's blocking the right side. Northbound, still under 50, and on 66, we've cleared that accident out near Bull Run, but we do have slowdowns beginning at Fair Oaks to Centerville, 35 minutes getting out to Manassas from the Beltway, returning 24. Around the Berg, we've got another crash at Cosner's Corner. So that's adding to our congestion on 1 and 17. We're also showing one on Blue Gray Parkway between 1 and Lafayette. So things getting a little crazy this afternoon. Slow down, take your time. And I'm J.R. Russ in the B101.5 Time Saver Traffic Center.
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10: This Weather Channel 4.

tonight, thunderstorms coming down from the mountains and temps in the low 70s. Looks like some late night storms. Mostly cloudy Friday. Thunderstorms possible, 85 degrees. For B101.5, I'm meteorologist Scott Lauriemore at the Weather Channel.

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1: We are inside the 5 o'clock cartoons driven by Safford, Chrysler, Dodge, Jeep, and Ram at Four Mile Fork in Fredericksburg. Keep those cartoons requests coming on the Grease Monkey hotlines, 540-899-1015 or 800-685-1015. 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
1: 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Do it again tomorrow, straight up 5 o'clock. 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
2: Tony, problems on southbound 95 adding to your travel time from the Beltway down to Plank Road, pushing it over to about an hour and 20 minutes. We can see in VDOT's cameras that near Lorton, we've got disabled vehicles on the right shoulder in the express and in the local lanes, so that's slowing traffic getting by, but all lanes are open. And we've got several other disabled vehicles on 95, both north and south, so just be alert for those. We're doing all right on 66 with no issues. Beltway continues to look good as well, and no problems on 395. The Wazer reported accident by Cosner's Corner on 1 has cleared. The same for the one on Blue Gray Parkway between 1 and Lafayette. But it continues to be slow there, and on Plank between 95 and Salem Church, 1 at Falmouth, and another Wazer reported accident on 1 at Harrison. I'm J.R. Russ in the B101.5 Time Saver Traffic Center.
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1: So earlier today, I got to take a tour of the Kalahari Resort and Convention Center down in Woodford. Myself, Jeremy, Ted, Chuck Archer, along with Chrissy and Brad from our sister stations. I tell you what, that place is going to be amazing. You won't need to leave the property. Everything is there, right there on the property. And my favorite part today, the hanging bacon. 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I think I had like 10 pieces. Thank you, Kalahari.

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1: Let's check the numbers here real quick. There are 51 days left until Halloween. Get those costumes ready. 77 days until Thanksgiving. 106 days left until Christmas. And 113 days until New Year's Day. Just thought you should know. A little info right there for you. All right, let's check in with JR. He is in the B101.5 Time Saver Traffic Center.
2: Hey, Tony, it may be a couple of weeks before I get my next thing started. So when you head out to California, if you got a big suitcase, maybe you can cram me in it and we'll hang on the left coast for a while. Although LA traffic is probably worse than what we have, though, despite not being very good southbound 95. It's just delays with no real accident, just some fender benders on the shoulders around Lorton. Still about 65 to 70 minutes. Express lanes near 50, but northbound getting near 40. 66, 35 from the Beltway out to Manassas, inbound at 25. And around the burg, we're just slow around the town center now. Plus one at South Point, still congested at Falmouth and Southern Gateway on Warrenton. I'm J.R. Russ in the B101.5 Time Saver Traffic Center.
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1: 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Weather Channel forecast.
2: Tracking some weather in late tonight. Thunderstorms coming down from the mountains and temps in the low 70s. Looks like some late night storms. Mostly cloudy Friday. Thunderstorms possible, 85 degrees. For B101.5, I'm meteorologist Scott Lauriemore at the Weather Channel.

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1: The NFL season kicked off last night. Seahawks beat the Patriots 13-10. Another game tonight. But I'm wondering, what NFL team do you think has the most annoying fans? Well, here's the top five, all right? Coming in at number five, Pittsburgh Steelers. Number four, Green Bay Packers. Number three, Las Vegas Raiders. Number two, Philadelphia Eagles. And the NFL team with the most annoying fans, yep, you guessed it, the Dallas Cowboys.
2: Bruh.
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1: All right, guys. So today is JR's last day with us here on B101.5. So this will be his final report. I've been here with JR for the last 8 weeks. And personally, I'm really going to miss him. A true professional who puts everything he has into every report. JR, thank you. Thank you, thank you. And now for the final time, JR in the B101.5 Time Saver Traffic Center.
2: Hey, Tony, it may be a couple of weeks before I get my next thing started, so when you head out to California, if you got a big suitcase, maybe you can cram me in it and we'll hang on the left coast for a while. Although L.A. traffic is probably worse than what we have, though, despite not being very good southbound 95. It's just delays with no real accident, just some fender benders on the shoulders around Lorton. Still about 65 to 70 minutes. Express lanes near 50, but northbound getting near 40. 66, 35 from the Beltway out to Manassas, inbound at 25. And around the Berg, we're just slow around the town center now. Plus one at South Point, still congested at Falmouth, and Southern Gateway on Warrenton. I'm J.R. Russ in the B101.5 Time Saver Traffic Center.

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Welcome to the night show. Bill Carroll here. How you doing? I got you covered with all your music right up until midnight. And, of course, we have it beyond that, but at least I'll be here for a few hours with you. Thanks for tuning in as we go through 10 songs in a row, commercial free.

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Bill here. It's Maren Morris. It's called The Bones at B101.5.

0: Teddy Swims, Mr. Know-It-All, B101.5, playing all of today's best music. 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
5: Rain and storms likely tonight as our lows drop to 70. Friday, cooler, 83, as we'll see an early shower chance than sunshine. More showers possible on Saturday, high 85. For B101.5, Richard DeWedding at the Weather

play all kinds of genres of music here at B101.5. And way back when Garth Brooks was doing his thing, yeah, we played him too. So he is back. After all these years, he's on tour. It's called the Blame It On My Roots Tour. And he's coming to Capital One Arena pretty much next week, September 18th and 19th. You can win us a pair of tickets. I'm so excited for this because he's amazing. I met him years ago, back in the 90s, when I was working at a country radio station up in New York. And we sponsored his show. And we got a chance to have lunch with him during the day. He got ready for the show. And then we went back for the concert. And it was amazing. And I remember seeing the whole thing that he did. I don't know if he's going to do it for this this tour. There was not one piece of gear, pretty much, extra gear on stage in the round. Everything was wireless. There was no wires. There's no amps for the guitar. It was unbelievable. So you can snag a pair of tickets to the show along with hotel accommodations and some spending cash. Oh, yeah. And it's really easy to get qualified. Right now through the 15th, okay? Now through September 15th, take a test drive at Bohega Nissan of Fredericksburg or Hyundai of Fredericksburg. 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